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Kuna Lapo Kuna Chu. I'm sure Bakona Bagaba Pumeng was in the motto. Or to Mokuga, beg a move for Manga, look to Wednesday and Anja. See, Pillar.

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0: The music of the living legend Thomas Mukanya Mamfumo, emitting part of the pulse of the Great Dakia FM 101.9, 91.8. It's a Wednesday, is it? It's a Thursday today, right, Great Dike? Just going a day behind. Yeah, that's how not going to work your time treats you. And it's ever mixed Great Dike this morning. Hope good morning coming, Asha. It's a very good morning to you. Kusukana nengubaza 10 o'clock. Tritese, it's time to Forbes Mgadza. Kusukana nengubaza 10 o'clock. Sisonke, and I'm going to be serving you breakfast.
1: Breakfast.
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0: We look at football today in your sporting update. We begin by taking a look at what's happening with Dinamo Dimbare, where Dynamos intend to fill all 8 foreign player slots allowed under the revised Premier Soccer League regulations, Executive Chairman Vincent Chaonza has said. Chaonza also was responding to a former Dynamos great who warned that the club risked losing its traditional development identity after using 7 foreign players in their 1-0 defeat to Chicken Inn. Goalkeeper Idris Sofinia, Christopher Netty, Isaac Lundu, Goodnos Zakpusu, Ben Daunda, Sidibe and Frank Abumeng started the match. These were the foreign players that Dynamos started. So Ramela Hamatita became the 7th when he replaced Wisdom Mutasa at halftime. The defeat sealed by Joseph Tulani's long ring strike ended Dynamos' 15-match unbeaten league run and left them 11 points behind leader Scotland with 7 matches remaining. Dynamos coach Aristas Yoba came through and blamed the defeat on fatigue caused by their recent schedule. The problem was clear today physically. He said Dynamos did not have enough power after the recent games that they played, so they used quite a lot of energy, especially with the number of matches that they were playing. So Sioba there coming through blaming the minutes played instead of the number of foreign players that were in the Dynamo starting 11. We now look at what's happening and trending at Barcelona, that is at Highlanders, where the charge sheet against suspended the chief executive officer Denzel Mukandla cites the wrong subsection of the National Employment Code in 3 of its 4 counts. The document, which was seen, invokes Section 4 of the Labour National Code of Conduct Regulation, Statutory Instrument 15 of 2006, for all 4 charges. Section 4 covers gross incompetence or inefficiency, the charge cited in the first count. Conduct is inconsistent with the terms of employment contract, and second charge falls under Section 4A. Willful disobedience is also covered by Section 4B. While absence from work for 5 or more days without leave falls under Section 4. So the first count accuses Mkandla of entering into an agreement with the third party and authorizing the payment of US$42,200 without conducting proper due diligence. Highlanders allege that the club may have been prejudiced by more than $20,000 through accommodation and camping arrangements for their pre-season tour of Botswana from February 24 to March 3. So there's just quite a number of allegations that are being leveled against the former GM of FC Platinum, that's Denzel Mukandla, who is now working at Boso. We'll keep you up to date in terms of what's trending there. We conclude by taking a look at Chichukitika in the international sport, where Real Madrid's Jose Mourinho said Kylian Mbappe is hungry and set to make history at Real Madrid after the star forward scored a hat-trick in the team's 4-1 La Liga victory over Real Sociedad yesterday. Kylian Mbappe opened the scoring before halftime at the Bernabeu. However, Luka Static soon made it 1-1 as Madrid went in level at the break in their first home game of the season. In the second half, Mbappe scored a brace and then a goal from Vinicius Jr., with Jude Bellingham providing 2 assists, gave Madrid all 3 points to make it 2 wins out of 2 for Jose Mourinho so far on his return to Spain. So 4-1 it ended in favor of Real Madrid. That brings an end to your sporting update. Give Mama Konye will be coming up next to give you more details in terms of your sporting update in the next hour.
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You know, I think yesterday alone, I think the guy into a song in a countable number of times, there was this guy just playing this song. I can go east up a repeat. So I just asked myself, kuti, and I was asking myself, what exactly does this song really mean? Dakanzo Esther Mimbai talking about it a couple of days ago, you know, talking about what exactly Kuriam Dododo and stuff, what it really means. No one really did come through. I can answer irreasonable, reasonable. But all the same, right. I'm just asking myself, in Inukuti, Panema songs that you know Ziva Nini, this one in particular, Anodiwa or Anotrenda, as my songs that really do not have any meaning, you know, make a sense. You know, so this is one of those songs that is trending. It is a hit song. 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Panema song footed no Ziva Nini, Yaka Boneta way back in time. It was a hit and didn't really make much sense. Song Yachundi E, you know, for those of you who remember this song.

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You know, he's not the only one to have done that. Also, Mfesi Uyufuthe as well. 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

0: the Callisto Nyamute came up with a song, Special Meat. Yaganeta became a hit. Yango Pirash got a special meat. Where can I get special meat? For 3 minutes, Chingwe Dekadaro. Became a hit. Everyone loved this song, but it really didn't make much sense to me. But all the same, it was a song. Yagachiniwa, never Magawanda. So all these songs, especially Yashuga Shuga, Kuriem Dododo, just got me thinking, great day. Kuti, Deipinzi, your song, Aniga, Yaukamboda, or Yauno Farira. A lot, or you can put a hit, and that song yo doesn't really make much sense, but yakaneta, and it actually became a hit. It didn't have given you my three yo kuriam do do do yo special meat yakalisto na mute na Oliver Mtukudzi Chirumpoto. So come through, Great Dyke, for 0719255655. Only just get to tell me, could the AP song, huh? Yawno Farira, or Yawakambo Farira, or that you know of, that became a hit, but song, yo yoga, doesn't really make much sense. So come through, Great Dyke, Utawarenini, for the pulse of the Great Dyke, yeah, FM 101.9, 91.8, send me a message, text message, Nibadez Wakare on the WhatsApp platform, or come through, call me, or send me a voice note of that number, 0719255655. Can't wait to get to hear from you. But you know, it's exactly 7 o'clock. Let's get to find out what's trending on your news update.
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2: Voting is officially opened for the 2026 Great Dyke Awards. 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Voting closes on Monday, 14 September at 12 noon. Coming to you from the Great Dyke Center, this is your news on the hour read by Samantha Muringai. The Reserve Bank of Zimbabwe says annual ZIG inflation fell to 2.9% in August 2026, calling it a major milestone for price and currency stability. Governor Dr. John Mushavanu noted inflation stayed below 5% all year, averaging 4.0%, and dipped after a brief April rise driven by global oil prices. The RBZ says Zimbabwe was less affected than other sub-Saharan economies in that ZIG inflation is now even below US dollar inflation at 3.1%. The bank expects low inflation to boost planning and ZIG use and pledges to stay the course on stability. In other news, President Emmerson Mnangagwa has called on African countries to turn the continent's solar potential into world jobs and energy security. Speaking at the International Solar Alliance meeting in Victoria Falls, he urged practical solutions and investment to drive Africa's role in the global energy transition.
3: 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Excellencies, ladies and gentlemen, we are meeting at a critical time where global energy systems are undergoing transformation driven by climate commitments and rapid technological advancements.
2: 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In other news rather, more than 640 local and international exhibitors have gathered in Harare for the 116th Zimbabwe Agricultural Show. 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
2: We conclude with regional and international news. Interpol says 58 people linked to West African cybercrime networks were arrested in Operation Jackal the Fourth, an international crackdown across 22 countries from November 2025 to June 2026. The operation targeted romance scams, investment fraud, and money laundering, including groups tied to Black X. South Africa made the most arrests with 39 suspects detained and about 2.67 million US seized. Investigators also probed sextortion cases involving minors as young as 14 years. I'm Samantha Muringai, and that's all for now. We have more for you in an hour. Stay with us, stay with the powers of the Great Dyke.
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4: Breakfast. 5 minutes after 7 o'clock, wakatera the pulse of the Great Dyke. Forbes Mugadza, your host, till 10 o'clock. Sisonke, right here. On Great Dyke's Finest, just in case you're joining us, we're talking music. You know, music makes the world go round. And pano mbosuka zimungu wapa nobo trenda mama songs. You know, right now, a song is trenda. Yeah, sugar. We thought it was never going to come back in the music industry, but there, boom, Adzoka with a hit. Question though, Great Dyke. Ndiyokuti, so ngiyo kwa ndira indi make any sense. Maybe to you does make sense. But for me, just one of those songs. Good song, it's a hit song, I like it. But kwa ndira, I don't want to make any sense. It's not the only song that doesn't make sense. Kwa ndira, siyaka netsa and became a hit. And you know, tanchungwe farira, ya Thomas Ma, Thomas, ya who's this guy? Ya Tuku, yes, ya Tuku, Chirimpoto, Chimbambaira, Chirimpoto, ya Kalistos Nyamute. For me, special meat from start to end. The song for me really does not make much sense. So, now I'm going to talk about 0719255655. Could they be in Zio? That became a hit. Ya got to Neta song, yo. But, meaning kind of sense change, it was just meaningless, not making much sense, but you know, we liked it all the same. 0719255655 Great Dyke, Tawaraneni, Maxine Anasi on Great Dyke's Finest. Taking your messages, let's get to find out. We have Jones coming through, Pazu Shavanapo. And I say, my big Jones, big shout out to you. Nice to know that I got here at Great Dyke's Finest. And you say, Forbes, for me, the song that really didn't make much sense for me was Yatumas Mapfumo and Zasingade. I think I sing that day. Didn't make much sense, that song, did it? Yeah. I sing that day. I think I sing I love you.

0: Yagam Bonesa song, I tell you, but that song really didn't make much sense to Jones. Same to me as well, but we loved it. Yeah, fam, did he say, Sayari Sema Mix? Mushe, then I'm going to go to an Emru for Namuribi.
1: Hello, buddy.
0: Morning. Do you know I'm going to go to an Emru?
1: Out of Magu.
0: Out of Magu. Out of Magu.
1: Altas Magu.
0: Oh, Altas Magu. 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Nice. What about so ni bata shama? Do the song ya uno farira. 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
1: Ibuguri
0: amdo do doga. 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

Okay, after my group coming through saying that I did, we see, no, same here, but look, we love this song. We have another message coming through, this one from Murudo. Murudo, I say my big shout out to you. You say, Forbes, if there is one song that was a hit that we loved a lot, it was this one.

0: The legendary Tokai Moyo also had his song. Yeah, Mbodichi is okay. Just went Samanyemba, a hit. We loved it. It was a soundtrack, my dance floor, Zagawada. But, message coming through from Tony says that he does not quite understand what this song meant. Tora nini by the powers of the great Daikamar, Mrefu, Kule, God, Geoffrey, what did he say? How did he say my big song? That was a song anyone ever can wonder, but also didn't make much sense. We do have high voltage Baba Melo. I say my mix, you say that Forbes. Ya Jonah Moyo, a song ipiacho ya Everangwena from Jonah Moyo, and it didn't quite make much sense to me, right? The ipiacho ya Jonah Moyo, Daku Inzo, one face wango. 0719255655. Keep those messages coming through. Send me a voice note. Dipodere, Jacare, 18 minutes after 7 is your time. Keep it where it's at, YFM. Hi, is it say?
1: Hello, how are you?
0: Fine, thanks. Then I'm going to go to our Nayo. Danny? Oh, Kumunda. Are you saying mix Kumunda? Good. How's your morning?
1: Very lovely morning.
0: Wonderful. Talk to me.
1: Yeah, I don't know. Maybe with Nabuga by
0: eh. Yeah, in the Samanyemba. Yes, you are right. You are so right. As it if I rewrite, was a hit? Thank you so much for coming through. Wonderful, my brother. Good to always hear from you this morning on Great Dag's Finest on the pulse of the Great Dag FM 101.9 91.8. is exactly 17 minutes after 7 o'clock.
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Zayn on the Golden coming through with Vakunai K-pop Demon Hunters for the pulse of the Greater KFM. 101.9 to 1.8 is exactly 25 minutes before we get to 7 o'clock. 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We're talking music, Great Dyke. Yeah, music makes the world go round. We love music. You know, trending. You know, yesterday when I was at the Radio Park bar in Zuru Manero, first of all, that Maya Wepa Kawash had the song on repeat. And there I was, and the song, Yom Soromang. Thought the song which was in my head and my mind the whole of last night, right? Maybe a bit of it today as well. Then I got to realize, it really doesn't make much sense, you know, but it's a hit song. But my songs that I wonder that are more or less in a similar way. Songs that we love, but do not quite make much sense. So come through to our number 0719255655. Unudze kuti, the EP song, ya unu farira, or ya wakambu farira, that you know of, that doesn't make much sense, but you really like it, or it was a hit. Come through, talk to me, call me, send my voice note as well on the pulse of the Great Dyke. Sibanda coming through. Could you say could drink water? Sibanda, we Manchester United, Yagajigiwa 2-0 in Hull City. Hope could be Piagwerebo. He said, Mr. Forbes, Pane song Yanisha Tease, Inoti, Dijafona, Karamareva Juicer. Ah, Zune Sense, it is also Forbes. That song doesn't make much sense to me. Ah, Napi song, I'm going to think good in Napi song. We have Boss Mwape, Parisa performer up for Boss Mwape, and you say, Mr. Forbes, for me, and him no ango, and him no. That's the song that I really like, but doesn't make much sense to me. Tawarani need use the SMS platform as well on the pass of the Great Dyke 101.99 to 1.8. 27 minutes after 8. Don't forget, we'll be checking out your classic song of the hour in the next couple of minutes, 2 to be precise. But for now, come through, let me know that one song, or songs that had no meaning, but were a hit. We have Moses coming through. Arise Moses, Parise Palot Fuapo, and you say, Forbes, for me, if there is one song that I used to really like, but doesn't make much sense, which was actually a hit, his song, yeah, Ja Praiser also had his moments, but we really loved that particular song. Right, and you say, good things, yo, Forbes, the dangerous. Yankees can make it so, Yankees can make it so, it's very dangerous. Let's get it.

This is one of the songs Yakanetsa became a hit, but Yanga is not since Yereva at all. Jump Race as Dangerous coming through on Great Dark's Finest. It's exactly 7:31. Stand by for your classic song of the hour coming up next on the Pulse of the Great Dyke. Yeah.

0: music off for Backstreet Boys, As Long As You Love Me, happening on the pulse of the Great Die Cam anthem to many people who I think are now couples. Do I get a soundtrack here? That was your classic song of the hour today on a Thursday till 7 o'clock. Tiritese. Now Forbes Mugadza, and I'm serving you breakfast.
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0: I think give Machagarara all the same. Not to worry. I'm here to give you all things trending in sport. We begin by looking at what's happening in football, where Dynamos intend to fill all 8 foreign player slots allowed under the revised Premier Soccer League regulations. Executive Chairman Vincent Chaonza has said. Chaonza was responding to a former Dynamos great who had warned that the club risked losing its traditional development identity after using 7 foreign players in their 1-0 defeat to Chicken Inn. So that defeat was sealed by Joseph Tulani's long-range strike, and it then ended Dimbare's 15-match unbeaten league run and left them 11 points behind leader Scotland with 7 matches remaining. Dynamo's coach Aristos Yoba blaming that defeat on fatigue caused by their recent schedule. We now get to take a look at what else is trending in sport. We take a look at Boso, where things are strange, so to say, because their charge sheet against their suspended CEO, Denzel Mkandla, seems to be citing the wrong subsection of the National Employment Conduct in all 3 of its counts. Highlanders alleging that the club may have been prejudiced by more than $20,000 through accommodation and cabin arrangement for that pre-season tour of Botswana from February 24 to March 3. They're accusing Mkandla of entering into an agreement with a third party and authorizing the payment of $42,200 without conducting due diligence. So news coming out is that Koza later questioned the difference between what Boso had been charged and the figure available at the lodge's tour desk. So then those discrepancies that possibly came out then became a part of the charge sheet that has been put against Denzi. But all the same, 4 charge sheets, it seems as if the KC Highlanders is not solid enough because they are citing the wrong employment conduct in all 3 of its 4 counts. So that is what is trending in regards to Highlanders. We now conclude by going international, where Pepe came through for Real Madrid, scored a hat-trick. His coach Jose Mourinho coming through saying that Kylian Mbappe is hungry to make history at Real Madrid after the star forward did score that hat-trick. Mbappe opened the scoring before halftime at the Santiago Bernabeu, and then Real Sociedad did equalize through Luka Šorić soon and made it 1-1. Real Madrid went level at halftime. 1-1 it was in the second half. In the second half, Kylian Mbappe then tore the Real Sociedad defense apart and scored 2 more, with Jude Bellingham providing 2 assists and Vinicius Jr. coming in with the 4th goal. So 4-1 it ended at the Santiago Bernabeu. So it's been 2 games, 2 victories for Hala Madrid. That brings the 90 sporting update. More will be coming through in the next 45 minutes. Hopefully give more to Ngeza Muka.
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2: August is a month for heroes. 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
4: As dark as the coals of Wange, as vivacious as chrome fields of Mtorashanga, I shine like the gold of Shurugwi. I am as pristine as waters of Palawani, rich as the mines of Mimosa, Unki, and Zimplatz. Hunted like lithium, in my despair, hopes and aspirations, I glitter as scenic as Boterequa. I am a smart, energetic Afropolitan. I am a great diker. And my home is
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5: 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Forbes Mugaza, serving you breakfast, Great Dyke, and we're talking music, just in case you joined us. Yeah, talking my songs. I can't wait on my hits. Huh? That song that you really liked, or song that you really liked, as in Zoya Chenga is not sense, kind of meaning, yeah, so bad, tika so. You know, says Rugete Akuriam do do do. Mdo do do do him do do do. Song of the moment to every corner I'm going these days. Do you go white and go everywhere? However, I've been thinking, does this song really make sense? You know, Vepi and Epi really. Ha, apart from Ringa so tower sugar sugars, no batika pa song. Yeah. But it's an anthem. Tara nene pa 0719255655. Ondu zakuti, they be in Zio, Yauno Ziva. You know, yakamboita hit or yakambofirira or yano firing up until now. So yo I believe no make a sense or apana meaning chayo chayo ripopa song yo. But you still like it and it's a hit. 0719255655. Talk to me on the pulse of the Great Dyke. We have a message coming through this one that says morning Forbes. I say my big city pane song angu yandakada is not meaning. So yo yakaneta Forbes chip yaso bo pinned up by hit. Song he say song e Jokonia Jokonia, that's the song that you mean, right?

Taida was got to boy this song. It was also a national anthem, every corner, every bar. This song was just playing 24/7 everywhere you went. And we have another message. This one is coming through from Godfrey Arisema Mix. Big shout out to you. You say Forbes, there's one hit. Yakamboneta. Ya Thomas Mapfumo song. Yo. Even up until now, Yakangorizwa, Timirno Jamba. Nyokam Sango doesn't make sense at all to me, but I like it and it's a hit.

0: Yeah, Thomas Mavumo, quite guilty of singing those songs, huh? That we know we always like, but hey, zvinonyatso batika zvinoimbwa zvacho hazvinyatso nzwika. But we love those songs in their hits. 0719255655. If you know one such song, come through and share it with me on Great Dark's Finest.
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5: 6 minutes before we hit 8 o'clock is your time right here on the Pulse of the Great Dyke. 0719255655. Come through, Great Dyke. Get in touch and let's just get to talk about music. Music is just a strange thing. You know, music makes our memories. It makes us, you know, it can actually determine your mood as well. So they say, and music at times, so I figured out, it doesn't really need to make sense. Kutinge Chinakidza ought to be a hit. You know, I remember some of the songs I used to listen to, Dara, my dad would say, "Come, there's a bit man, it's a boom, but it's a make sense." Tell you what, some of those songs that do not make sense at all are actually hits. Great Dyke Town, and any, but 0719244255244. DP song, you know, Ziva, you know, Fire, or Yamakambo Fire, you know, we sing a make sense at all. It's not tourism, no batika. As in Zioyoga, you don't like it as a good arrow. Come through, talk to me on Great Dyke's Finest. Taking your messages, Kaya Mamunya Yero, Great Dyke, and the Budilo, we perform here. And the Paris song, Yam Kaya Idotito, Bioa Cheda, Aina Kana, Chandino, Wafobs, Kana. But it's a good song, and I like it. I do understand you. Have your say on the Pulse of the Great Dyke. Another message coming through all the way from Baba Natalie from Canada. And he say, mix, you say, high forms, pane song. Yakambonetsa, yainzi baby cry from Muzanzi. Ah, tengo, tengo ramba mwanachi chema. Is it this song here? I think it's this one. I remember song here. Yeah, yakambonetsa.

I think this song kind of gives me a Radio Zimbabwe feel, huh? I think there is some, but there's a presenter up a radio too used to love playing this song. Aisha, this is a big trigger. I remember this song so well. Chef, any funky zakure kugwero? Yeah, you know, nakambo garam gwero for quite a while. This song was a hit, yeah. I remember Pamkoba 14 by my shops, your song, Yairids were almost 24/7. Cry baby, what joker memory young Baba Natalie. Keep it waiting right on the pulse of the Great Dyke, yeah, FM. It's 3 minutes before we get to 8 o'clock. Come to the Great Dyke and tell me your song that you loved, but that song didn't make sense at all. But despite it not making sense, you loved it. Your news comes next in the next 3 minutes. Do keep your messages and voice calls coming through.

0: breakfast. And now, the Great Dyke News. Miners have a voice.
1: Voting is officially opened for the 2026 Great Dyke Awards. Follow the Great Dyke Awards WhatsApp channel and cast your votes for your preferred nominees across all categories. Voting closes on Monday, 14 September at 12 noon. Coming to you from the Great Dyke Centre, this is your news on the hour read by Samantha Muringai. The Reserve Bank of Zimbabwe says annual ZIG inflation fell to 2.9% in August 2026, calling it a major milestone for price and currency stability. Governor Dr. John Mushavanu noted inflation stayed below 5% all year, averaging 4.0%, and dipped after a brief April rise driven by global oil prices. The RBZ says Zimbabwe was less affected than other sub-Saharan economies in that ZIG inflation is now even below US dollar inflation at 3.1%. The bank expects low inflation to boost planning and ZIG use and pledges to stay the course on stability. In other news, President Emmerson Mnangagwa has called on African countries to turn the continent's solar potential into world jobs and energy security. Speaking at the International Solar Alliance meeting in Victoria Falls, he urged practical solutions and investment to drive Africa's role in the global energy transition.
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1: 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In other news rather, more than 640 local and international exhibitors have gathered in Harare for the 116th Zimbabwe Agricultural Show. 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
1: We conclude with regional and international news. Interpol says 58 people linked to West African cybercrime networks were arrested in Operation Jackal the Fourth, an international crackdown across 22 countries from November 2025 to June 2026. The operation targeted Roman schemes, investment fraud and money laundering, including groups tied to Black X. South Africa made the most arrests with 39 suspects detained and about 2.67 million US seized. Investigators also probed sextortion cases involving minors as young as 14 years. I'm Samantha Muringai, and that's all for now. We have more for you in an hour. Stay

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1: 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So, getting over that 10 o'clock, Great Dyke, Sisonke on Great Dyke's Finest. Just in case you joined us, sorry boy, big shout out to you. We're talking music. yeah. Funny songs that just come. Donate such as which I utter my hits, huh? Actually, my songs are my sing along that everybody is singing to at that point in time. But since then, she never said song actually, you never saw any meanings. Actually, funny thing though, song actually, you never saw spark. Second song, ka sugar, karukune zamazwano. Can you see? Dorhem do. Song of the moment. You know, everywhere you go, every corner, you kira kana shika, don't you kurira. But really, song yo. Being a hit as it is, I don't want to cheap sugar. For me, it really doesn't make much sense. So, Great Dyke, come through for the pass of the Great Dyke 0719255655. Tawara Nini, let me know that song, huh? Zioyaya, Yawai Farira, that you even like up until now. It's in a sense at all that you really like. Okay, so come through for the pass of the Great Dyke. Call me, send me a voice note as well. Pass 0719255655. We have Albert coming through. Albert, I receive my mix. Parisei pa machine guapo. You say Forbes, ja praise the anima songs I got to wakati one day. Yeah, and one of those songs, Provoker. Good song, but does not make sense at all.

0: He says this song, we love it, but still doesn't make sense at all. Taking more of your calls on the pulse of the Great Dark FM. Hi, what did he say? Say.
1: Hello.
0: Good, good. Then I'm going to go to Arana. Hello, then I'm going.
1: Tim Pava.
0: Oh, Tim Pava. How do you say my mix, Tim Pava? Mushed. Good, good. Oh, yeah, yeah, you know, this is for the young one, Jay.
1: Yeah,
0: funny young. Ding it is easy. Yeah. I make it sense as it's a good song.
1: Yeah,
0: thank you so much for coming through onto the Pulse of the Great Dyke. Pane one song, Nirungo Tauro and Evan Vagawanda, that people talk about, but I said, good, it really doesn't make much sense at all. Yeah, I did talk about it earlier on. I have Gyros coming through. He speaks about it. Mkomo wangu mofu, who will share a big shout out to you. Arisema makes nice to know that I got the Pulse of the Great Dyke boy. Leo as well coming through. Achiti his song, Yatuku Chirumpoto, doesn't make sense at all. I see my way, Kunakiza. It is indeed a hit, but we like it. Tell you what. I also like it too, but it doesn't make sense at all.

But Zio Yaga Bonetta, and it kind of still sounds good even up until now. I remember back in the day, Pagai Buditwa, Zakambo Shorwa. A few years later, it became a hit. Chimbambera Chirumpoto doesn't really make much sense. Oliver Mtukudzi, I don't bracket your or footy, the superstar. 0719255655. Come through and talk to me. Do the song, yeah, yeah. Yaona Ziva Yakamboita hit, or it's still a hit, but doesn't make sense at all. 17 minutes after 8 is the time. Stay connected to the pulse of the Great Ike. If you're just joining us, good morning.

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0: The music of Bagam Vura happening on the pulse of the Great Dyke 101.9, 91.8, 0719255655. Come through, talk to me. Want to know my songs? You know, songs that make your world go round. The ones that you like, but if you really look at it, those songs do not make much sense at all. Top three, Amkinini. Yeah, Chimamera Chirimpoto. Yeah, Tuku. Yakalisto Nyamutea. Special meat. Doesn't make sense to me. 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Akacheza kuti kudei papa na sugar sugar. I don't know, it makes sense kwandiri, but it's a hit song everywhere you go. Ndirikurira. If you go to a bar, ndirikurira. My friend at my pana bangana a Bluetooth speaker again room radio pagomo. Ndio song that he had on repeat. But doesn't make sense at all to me. 0719255655. Let me know that song that you like was a hit song, but doesn't make sense. Yeah, FM, did he say? Did he bow angu? Did he angu?
1: Ernest.
0: Uri boy, Ernest.
1: Oh,
0: you're even warm, Bobo. Come through, talk to me on the pass of the Great Dyke. I do have Isaac as well coming through. I say my mix one good. You say, Forbes, if there is any song that is a hit, that was a hit song that everyone sang and liked, Yagari song, Yakila T.

0: Isaac says the song doesn't make sense at all. Then po. Tinuku Manya coming through as your classic song of the hour. Sanga City Chia Bakilati. Stay connected to Great Dark's Finest. It's exactly 8:34. Your sporting update comes up next.
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0: We begin by looking at Dynamos today, where Dynamos has come through and said that they intend to fill all 8 foreign player slots allowed to them under the revised Premier Soccer League regulations. Executive Chairman Victor Chawonza said Chawonza was responding to a former Dynamos great who warned that the club risked losing its traditional development identity after using 7 foreign players in that 1-0 defeat to Chicken Inn. So they had 7 players that were actually in the starting 11. The defeat, however, which was sealed by Joseph Tulani's long-range strike, ended Dynamos' 15-match unbeaten streak and left them 11 points behind leader Scotland, who had 7 games left to play. Dynamos coach Aristo Sioba blaming the defeat on many games that were played and says that fatigue was evident all over the pitch. Stay connected to the Pulse of the Great Dyke. Remember, we'll be crossing over as well. That is to the Agric Showground, where P-Nice and all the FM team is. But for now, I conclude your sport, where we now get to take a look at what's trending in Bulawayo, where Highlanders Chuck Sheet again is suspended. Chief Executive Officer Denzel Mkandla is citing the wrong subsection of the National Employment Code in 3 of its 4 counts. So they are guns are out for him for failing to report for duty, as well as using some money, 42,200, without proper due diligence when the team went for a pre-season games in Botswana. Bulawayo, the Bulawayo club, alleging that the club could have been prejudiced by more than $20,000 through accommodation and camping arrangements for their pre-season tour from February 24 to March 3. The tax sheet also compares the 42,200 payment with the 170,622 pula that was charged by Travelodge. It describes the third-party agreement as covering accommodation and camping expenses, but does not provide a breakdown of any other service that was included in the fee. So it's chaos happening there at Highlanders. We now conclude Great Dyke by taking a look at what's happening on the international front, where we get to take a look at La Liga, where Real Madrid's Jose Mourinho said Kylian Mbappe is hungry to make history at Real Madrid after the star forward scored a hat-trick in their team's 4-1 La Liga victory over Real Sociedad on Wednesday. Mbappe opened the scoring before halftime at the Bernabeu, but then Lucas Oric soon made it 1-1 as Madrid went level at the break in their first home game of the season. When second half came, Mbappe scored 2 more goals. Vinicius added a fourth, with Jude Bellingham providing 2 assists. So, for Real Madrid, 2 games in La Liga, 2 wins. Hala Madrid. Stay connected to the Pulse of the Great Dyke FM 101.9, 91.8. That brings an end to your sporting update.
1: Breakfast.

0: breakfast.
1: It's 20 minutes before we hit 9 o'clock on the Pulse of the Great Dyke. Remember, Tine Timedu, Iriku, the Zimbabwe Agricultural Showground. So we'll be crossing over there. Could remember, Chitipama updates. Could you Shakamira say? I do have on standby. Be nice. Panache. What's up, Zuri? Say.
2: Good morning.
1: Morning. How do you say my mix? Could you say capital city?
2: The capital city is sunny,
1: this
2: wind, but the weather is beautiful.
1: Huh.
2: So is the
1: Midland
2: side of the country.
1: Wonderful. Tell you what, Panache. Would you believe if I told you kuno kuruto naya chando? Overcast. Yeah.
2: Really?
1: Very moody the weather today. No. All the same, at least. Panache, can you hear me?
2: Yes, I can hear. I
1: think
2: the
1: Midlands
2: has always been like
1: that. Yeah. Tawarako. So, update. I can be nice. Hey, what's happening at the showground?
2: So, right about now, we are at Rainbow Towers, where we are about to get straight into the ESG conference. Remember, this conference happens every, it's a financial agricultural show. So, you find out what it happens every Thursday before the day of the official opening, where you have several people coming through to do the official opening of the Zimbabwe Agricultural Show. But I just had a quick chat with one of the brains behind the ESG conference. That is Mr. Mnyara Tumbere. Definitely something on that. But seems like we still got the biggest bosses in town, Nedbank is there. We also got Gio Pomona for the first time. They are joining us at this particular event. And we are looking forward to a successful conference. When, like I said, the minister and the minister will be there. No, I'm not going to do this. But I'm kind of the purpose of this particular conference is drawn out the very last thing about this attribute, which can I think it's a papa said, my companies, environment, PC, I can just say, from social around the Makinga, becoming a Makinga, I can say, and then we talk about the governance, issues to do with governance. He also cited an example of Macroom trucks are found by Shia Chira Chira Road, and they could do nothing about that. So basically, what the conference is about is to. To one which Tingai can say in the streets, I think things that are measurable, which we can then say if we convert it as a kind of a carrier, no one can say it's a challenge. So it encompasses a lot of wider issues to do with the environment, issues to do with social, issues to do with governance, and so forth. So, yeah, the conference is about to start, and most of the updates, if you are on Facebook, you can check out our Facebook page, IFMC. We're going to be uploading our stuff there. And tell you what, the guest of honor is none of us than Minister for Life, Kamba Mure.
1: Wonderful. Special, right? Wonderful. Nice. So, Panache, we'll be crossing over back to you for the next 30 minutes. Could you go to more updates for the ESG conference?
2: Definitely. I'll also be coming through and giving you the whole list of support of the partners that we have at this year's ESG conference, and also share with you the theme we are going to be having in the during the conference.
1: Wonderful, Panache. Thank you so much for coming through. Great. That there was P-Nice happening live in the capital city, Harare, Rainbow Towers, the day before ZAS, and Kuna ESG conference that is apparently happening there. So you'll be coming through in the next couple of minutes as well. Could I go to just an update? Could you what's happening there? Stay connected to the Pulse of the Great Dark. 8:44 is the time. Serving you breakfast, Forbes, Ndosi Tarango, till 10 o'clock, Sisonke.
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3: 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This is your girl, Fufu, wishing YFM a happy 11th birthday. Here's to the next chapter may be bigger, louder, and even better. Hashtag ya kanyanya. Happy birthday! We're gonna shout it out loud and celebrate today.
4: 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You, me, those who fought, who put their lives on the line, who died in the struggle for independence from British colonial rule. We commemorate, we celebrate

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0: This winter, Trishane Shurugwe and Berem ready for our biggest promotion of the year. 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
1: 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Just join us, we're going to go all along till 10 o'clock. It's okay. We're talking music, you know, manzi, you know, spark, you know, it makes the world go round. But playing with music, so, is it going to make sense? So, we're going to know, we're going to chimba, we're going to go, how's the music, we're going to go, we see, so, it's not direction, as in a sense. But, so, we're going to go, it engaged on the kids. And at times those particular songs may even become hits. Could kwese kona kuchenda inenge chingorira. Say this song irungorira every corner ya rukwenda mazvano iyi. Ye mukoma wangu sugar sugar. 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Wari ye mdododo. It's trending everywhere. Esther Vembaya akatora nezvazvo, I think should be 2 days ago. Esther achifunza kuti kozomborevei kuti mdododo. I also remember Alberto Chamadoro is all talking about it. Alberto Chamadoro in Vision A makes sure kuti that song plays. He loves it. However, it doesn't make sense. 0715 0712 255 655. Great day, come through. Talk to me. Dude, the AP song you no farira. Yawaimbo farira or even you no farira right now. That you know. Kuti the shua munu anga chieza kutora kuti kudi. Isn't gatumbo make sense at all? Come through and share that song with me right here on the Pulse of the Great Dyke. Okay, this message is coming through and you say, half orbs. It didn't kind of paint a song that I really, really liked, but that song didn't make sense to me at all. And the song ain't the porongi. Yeah, tell you what, so I'm to run time with the song in the farire. So I don't know if I'm going to see.

So young boy international anthem, wherever you went, you'd hate playing. We have Clayton as well coming through. I remember Mix Clayton, you say that kind of pioneer song that you never understood that made shockwaves in Zimbabwe and beyond. Yabakadzi, Hakamatiru.

Ndingopera chikoti haka matirokisi, chitimbera chinodhonza matirokisi. It was a hit, but since yacho chayo chayo, timbera yanga isingaoneki. Share that song that you know kuti yakanetsa izvi yakaita hit asi since dololo. 0719255655 come through, talk to me 2 minutes before we get to news taking us there. Pop Tan, hey man.

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0: cast your votes for your preferred nominees across all categories. Voting closes on Monday, 14 September at 12 noon. Coming to you from the Great Dyke Centre, this is your news on the hour read by Samantha Muringai. The Reserve Bank of Zimbabwe says annual ZIG inflation fell to 2.9% in August 2026, calling it a major milestone for price and currency stability. Governor Dr. John Mushavanu noted inflation stayed below 5% all year, averaging 4.0%, and dipped after a brief April rise driven by global oil prices. The RBZ says Zimbabwe was less affected than other sub-Saharan economies in that ZIG inflation is now even below US dollar inflation at 3.1%. The bank expects low inflation to boost planning and ZIG use and pledges to stay the course on stability. In other news, President Emmerson Mnangagwa has called on African countries to turn the continent's solar potential into world jobs and energy security. Speaking at the International Solar Alliance meeting in Victoria Falls, he urged practical solutions and investment to drive Africa's role in the global energy transition.
1: To call question in advancing Africa's critical role in the current global energy transition agenda. The International Solar Alliance provides us an opportunity to strengthen Africa's economic integration, share experiences, build capacity, develop projects, promote technologies, and mobilize investments. 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Excellencies, ladies and gentlemen, we are meeting at a critical time where global energy systems are undergoing transformation driven by climate commitments and rapid technological advancements.
0: 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In other news, rather, more than 640 local and international exhibitors have gathered in Harare for the 116th Zimbabwe Agricultural Show. The annual event gives farmers, manufacturers, and service providers a chance to showcase products, find new markets, and build business links. Exhibitors say they're looking to network, attract investment, and learn new technologies to improve productivity.
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0: We conclude with regional and international news. Interpol says 58 people linked to West African cybercrime networks were arrested in Operation Jackal the Fourth, an international crackdown across 22 countries from November 2025 to June 2026. The operation targeted romance scams, investment fraud and money laundering, including groups tied to Black X. South Africa made the most arrests with 39 suspects detained and about 2.67 million US seized. Investigators also probed sextortion cases involving minors as young as 14 years. I'm Samantha Muringai and that's all for now. We have more for you in an hour. Stay with us, stay with the powers of the Great Dyke.
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sense, you struggle to really understand what this song means. But still, no, so we see Sakwako song here, you still like it. It's a hit. Yeah. So, Tahem Dododo. 0719255655 Tower 980 on the pulse of the Great Dagia FM. 12 minutes after 8 o'clock, taking some of your messages. We do have a message here coming through, and this one says, Morning Forbes. Kanapaini song is coming through from Nelson AJ. He's saying, a very good morning to you, Forbes. I think the one song that used to be a hit, but that hit song really had no meaning. It's Yoya Shoma Josie. Yes, John Cena. No meaning at all. I say we loved it. It was a hit.

It was a hit, but we never all understood that song on the pulse of the great Dagia FM. Keep those messages coming through. Gogomo B, Arise Mamix. Ndabuka Bo, Arise Maranins. Good weather. Good, good. Tell me any deep song. I'm no fire here. I get a hit. Assessing our meanings, I guess. I really don't understand.

0: the pulse of the Great Dunk is where you at, Bananga Matete. Yaganeta, it was a hit song, but meaning yacho. As an disc, we see some young in. I'm just trying to understand it. Yango fananane uhem dododo. The pulse of the Great Dunk is where you at. Quarter past nine, Dizongova P. Nice on standby at the Rainbow Towers, Gurgitika ESG Conference. We're crossing over to the man, P. Nice. Paris Emma Mix. You know, Reve is on here, Panash. You know, I don't believe you know Reve is on here.
1: I have absolutely no clue, but I think, well, for me, I could be wrong.
0: Yeah.
1: And I seem to be corrected.
0: Yeah.
1: And I won't focus on the difference at all. I actually think it has to do with Mananga. Also, I think I can appreciate this
0: over.
1: This is English report.
0: Oh. Panache, so can we say to ESG conference?
1: So thank you so much for linking up with us sometimes. Otherwise, how is the weather now?
0: Still chilly, still overcast. It's cold.
1: Well, the other side of the country. But nevertheless, we are still there broadcasting from the hotels where we are having the national ESG conference, probably brought to you by Minus in partnership with Zimbabwe Agricultural Society. But Zimbabwe, remember, this event happens every Thursday. Each and every edition in order to perform a test day and look at the Katawangana hotels in this special dinner. The good thing that I would say companies, especially for the Midlands, companies and operators within the communities, around the

0: వరకు ఇంకా బతుకమ్మని వరకు చెప్పేసి దసరా socially responsible and also in terms of governance of people just giving you an update on what's currently happening at this point in time. We've heard the minister from the minister but Mr. Mira Kildare, we also heard from the deputy president of Zimbabwe agricultural minister Mishe Kachere, and right about now on stage with Professor Albert Chikanwa from the University of Zimbabwe. We actually this being a report, an EFD report presentation, the findings of which I'm really eager to find out what it is. Remember last year it was discussed that we are going to commission what is it that they are doing. But don't forget that very soon we're also going to be having the remarks by the guest of honor and minister of mines and mining development, the honorable Dr. Polite Kambamure, who is going to be giving us this presentation, and also going to be hearing from quite a lot of speakers. We're expecting speakers from Biopomona, we're also expecting speakers from Stanbic Bank, and we're also expecting speakers from Mimosa Mine, Fidelity Gold Refinery, Quality More Technology. Of course, after that, we then head over to the program. But I'd like to take this opportunity to mention some of our sponsors that we have on this year's edition. We start off with the new baby in town, the new boss in town, Biopomona West. We have put Geopomona West Management Private Limited with us for the first time ever at this conference. We also have put Original Technology. Like I said, we also have put Fidelity Gold Refinery. The Kitamina also here, Yes Bank. I'm sure we're going to have a look at the Great Diagnosis Hotel. It's in those situations. We also have put First Link, AMC, the Kama TV Mining Company. And of course, yours truly, the powers of the Great Egg, the voice for the miners. We're going to be broadcasting live from the GIFM for you. Actually, for us, you can follow the updates on our Facebook page. We're going to be uploading the speech by the guest of honor. Actually, apparently, I might have missed on some of the speeches by the presentation of the report that was commissioned last year. With Tagazo, our commissioner put in Makawani Kepi, but there were some of our journalists on the ground who are covering all that. And the theme for this year, it was emphasis on the leeway, an evidence-driven approach. Let's talk more action. So yeah, that's the update that I have for you right about me.
1: Great.
0: And we'll be definitely coming back with more.
1: Wonderful. Panache, thanks you so much for that update. Wafire. Great.
0: Cheers, my guy. Mananga Matete, let's see.
1: Mananga Matete, wang. Thank you so much, Panache, for coming through on 101.9, 91.8 Arikoku, Rainbow Towers, where the ESG conference is happening. Remember, continuator each and every year, a day just before the Zimbabwe Agricultural Show. So, Panache, continuously giving us updates there. Don't forget, Kutichanga Tichi crosser over as well. Tichinzwa live speech here, the guest of honor. That is the Minister of Mines and Mining Development Minister. He's Honorable Polite Kambamura. Stay connected to the pulse of the Great Dyke 101.9, 91.8 till 10 o'clock. It's okay with Forbes serving you breakfast.

The music I'm seeing, Nxumalo coming through on the Pulse of the Great Dyke, Ama Three Steps. Yeah, that is the new music taking the Amapiano phase by storm. It's exactly 25 minutes after 8 o'clock, Paya FM, 0719255655. Yeah, Great Dyke. We're talking music. You know, music makes the world go round. You know, we love music. I see, pa music here, Tino Terera. Panaimwe music isinga make sense zvachese. Hausikunzwa kuti munhu ari kuimba chii, meaning yacho apana. As still, you love that song. It's a hit song. Kufana neri kunetsa kurwe mudododo. Handizivi kuti nzwi inoreve iyoyo, but it's playing everywhere. 0719255655. Taura neni. I want to know from you kuti ndeipi that song yakambonetsa or iri kunetsa. Yosinga wisisi kuti nziyo iri kuendepi iri kubvepi, but nziyo iyoyo is a hit song. Talk to me. I'm the pastor of the Great Dyke. You can as well send me your voice notes as well too, right? We have music coming through here from Ashante. I say my mix Ashante, did I get that name right? You say Morning Forbes. Can I find a song that came through and doesn't make sense? Takangozwa ichingo pisa mugeto, but really do I make sense? Enzo Aisha Kanjiva. Don't make a sense.

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1: 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Yeah, 0719255655. I want to know your songs that, you know, that you like became hits, but you don't understand them at all. Okay, you more of your messages coming through. We do have this one. Andy Forbes, if there's one person once again to listen music, I can't be Baba Harare. Tell you what, how's it going? Chete chete. All right, another message here reads, Ndiyozi ese zababa Harare Forbes. Ha, ziti zingwe zachoka, tinonya zisira. Oh my goodness. See,

0: dzimwe dzacho zvinotonetsa kutoridza pavanyari kani baba Harare. Whenever you are just considering Kunzao to play his music, unotanga kwamboiverify imwe yaya mahwani chao chao, asi ndo zvinongoita jitika. 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

0: He's been in the game for years, Shinzo Man. Mawaya Waya coming through as your classic song of the hour today on Great Tag's Finest. 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
0: We begin by looking at Chichilukitika Mtambuye and Navuwe. Dynamos intend to fill all 8 foreign player slots allowed under the revised Premier Soccer League regulations. Executive Chairman Vincent Chaonza has confirmed. Chaonza was responding to a former great who warned that the club risked losing its traditional development identity after using 7 foreign-based players in their 1-0 defeat to Chukenin. So while the defeat sealed by Joseph Tulani's long-range strike ended Dimbare's 15-match unbeaten league run and left them 11 points behind leader Scotland with 7 games remaining. Dynamo's coach Aristikas Sioba blamed the defeat on fatigue caused by their recent hectic schedule, saying that it's not the 7 slots that have been taken by foreign players that caused Dynamo Dimbare to fall. We're now going to take a look at a certain complicated situation happening in Bulawayo at Highlanders Football Club, where the Highlanders check sheet that has been laid against suspended Chief Executive Officer Denzel Mkandla cites the wrong subsection of the National Employment Code in 3 of its 4 counts. So the document that invokes Section 4F of the Labour National Employers Code of Conduct Regulations, Statutory Instrument 15 of 2006, for all 4 counts. Section 4F covers gross incompetence or inefficiency, the offence cited in the first count. Conduct inconsistent with the terms of employment contract, the second charge, falls under Section 4A. Willful disobedience is covered by Section 4B, while absence from work for 5 or more days without leave falls under Section 4E. So what's happening is the first count accuses Mkandla of entering into an agreement with a third party and authorizing the payment of $42,200 without conducting proper due diligence. Highlanders are alleging the club may have been prejudiced of more than $20,000 through accommodation and camping arrangements for their pre-season tour of Botswana from February 24 to March 3. The charge sheet compares the $42,200 payment with the $170,622 pula that was charged by Travel Lodge. It describes the third-party agreements covering of accommodation and camping expenses, but does not provide a breakdown of any other service included in the fee. It's a bit complicated, this issue. Yeah, but that is some of the key issues that Denzel Mkandla has been accused of. So the issue that Highlanders is, you know, accusing Denzel of may fail to see the light of day in court because they're using the wrong sections. Yeah, that's just the summary of it. We now get to take a look at what's happening on the international front, and we take a look at La Liga, where Jose Mourinho saying Kylian Mbappe is hungry to make history at Real Madrid after the star forward scored a hat-trick in the team's 4-1 La Liga victory over Real Sociedad on Wednesday. Mbappe opened the scoring before halftime at the Bernabeu, but then Lucas Hidalgo soon made it 1-1 as Madrid went level at the break in their first home game of the season. A second half brace from Mbappe make it 2 wins out of 2 for Mourinho so far in his return to Spain and the Santiago Bernabeu. So it is all good for Real Madrid so far. Let's see how the season unfolds. That brings an end to your sporting update today on Good Morning Great Dyke. You'll be getting updates on the Gold Rush, and Jack Sparrow will be coming through to give you more on your sporting update coming through at 6. That does it for your sports for now. Breakfast.

0: House of the Dyke. Breakfast.
1: John, should I say?
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1: I'm so.
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0: 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Zebras, lower prices to the people. Breakfast.
1: It's 9:47 on the Pulse of the Great Dyke. Yeah, if I've been together since 6 o'clock, but of course, I do have someone in the studio who always comes bearing gifts. No, but what did he say?
2: Indiri Hobbs, good morning.
1: Morning. How is it, Mamix?
2: Abo. Good. You're good.
1: What's trending? Kupalawani.
2: Kupalawani, Tukuti just come this summer, Hobbs. Tukuti Kupalawani. Tinema specials, Edu. Abo Perry. From 1 August to 31, Chiranga is my hero specials. But no, we are saying that our specials are Kushikam 31. We are saying our accommodation yedu for a couple only $80. Pamsoropa $80, we are giving free breakfast. Pamsoropa bo, to add two free activities. Mufunga ako, skywalk, and also mini golf.
1: Chishagadaro. You know what, since you were talking about summer, do you actually know when summer is starting? Officially in Zimbabwe, the date.
2: The date?
1: Mangwana.
2: Home. Mangwana?
1: 28th of August officially ends winter.
2: Okay.
1: Takupina mu spring.
2: Ah, ina nifungo ya katu tangas?
1: No, I sati. I sati.
2: Ini nangu buda zuwa nangu sama ya tanga?
1: Eh, dukuto zuwa Ndukuto zuwa because pesa panenga nchibu damu dene ka. Yeah. Ndukuto, season nduku chinja.
2: Yeah.
1: Season nduku chinja. Saka nasa, so, season ya chinja.
2: Sama ya tanga.
1: So, tomorrow officially?
2: Yes.
1: Winter ends in Zimbabwe.
2: Yes.
1: Takupina mu spring.
2: Which means you're saying tomorrow officially everyone should come to what? To Palawan. Yes, to the resort. I was so happy in the resort. And the panango got fish in you and the flu I got a pair of gaps. Anga in the flu.
1: Great.
2: Yes.
1: Yeah.
2: Great.
1: So what's happening in summer? What specials do you have this summer?
2: Summer tati accommodation and also tine swimming. Yes. But if you're in-house guest, uripo uri under accommodation. I was swimming out badaranditika. But if you're coming for a day trip, swimming kakutonorerwe and it's only $3. And then we've got beach park Forbes. 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You know,
1: Saka, apart from that, I could running an accommodation specials this summer.
2: Yes, like I said, you're a couple, but I know the Peram Swa 31 August. Yes, Saka, we're just saying that even if you want to a shared room with your family, we can provide for that. And also, if you want to come as a team, as a group of people, of friends, Tinokona Kuti, Mushe, number 5 in a room, yes, we can do that. Munumane, my beds, Ake, you can number 6 in a room, we can also do that. And itka, Saka, to good no, just come to Palawane or talk to us, then we can arrange exactly what you want.
1: Great. So all roads leading to Palawani.
2: Yes. And we are saying also, Forbes, that we've got many activities besides swimming. We have also zipline. We have hoverboard. We have skywalk. We've got Adams Airport. We have mini golf. We have, what else? I can't want this. Okay. I know people are now sensitive about boat cruise, but
1: yes, exactly.
2: Boat cruise.
1: I wanted to ask about that. What safety issues now as Palawani that you're doing to keep people safe whenever they decide to take a boat cruise? It is certified.
2: Very certified, and for the certified captains as well. And also, we have life jackets. That is a prerequisite because with that life jacket, it means that if even if the boat, you get an accident, it means that you are going to float on top of the water. So we take safety very seriously, and we should go to a boat, whether it's speed boat, whether it's canoe, whether it's boat cruise, you have to wear a safety jacket. You're very tight to a fit, Nancy, very much, though not very tight, but comfortable for you. Good, in case of anything, you'll be safe. And so tell it to my crew to ensure that everyone is safe in that boat. We are saying that we are following safety procedures, so people should not fear much in coming for boat cruising. Yeah, I understand there's still trauma of what happened in Kariba, but we are saying that we always do our best to make sure that our boat is very safe.
1: Great. So since what happened in summer, right, do you have any specials for my groups, my churches, my schools? Do you have something going on for that?
2: Yes, like I'll give an example with a church group that wanted to come. Because no okay, so to come see my $30 per bed per night. And but you guys, we know we are good. So quality education, Jaganaga says, but no okay, fine. Come and go to this summer $5. Yeah. Okay, fine. Just to come. So we are open for negotiation in Kupalawani, because sometimes my youth groups, no one much contribute. My youth here and itka. So sometimes that may be much higher for them. So I cannot let. But 25 not a bow. Okay, come guys. So we are saying that we are open for discussions, we are open for negotiations. Halfway puppy. So we're saying, good, my churches, please do come. My schools, yes, we've got heritage based learning, Kupalawani. We have got aquaculture, we keep fish, we have apiculture, we keep bees, we have horticulture, we have indigenous trees. Saka, we are saying that the learners will learn a lot. Saka, we're saying even the schools themselves, they should come and negotiate with us. Okay, fine, guys, let's meet halfway. Yeah, even my corporates, we have got conference packages, we've got the conference itself. So we are saying everyone is welcome to Kupalawani Forbes, even my families. And even my girlfriends, when my girlfriends and to Kupalawani.
1: So one thing that I know about Nobutlega, they go to Nobutlega at as we gather a deal. So make sure that can only get Dirigago, Zorbaquita, Nicamaricago, and arrange a package in Quanerana and Omeyago.
2: Yes.
1: So number to go for the Razgamera say no.
2: Number
1: to go phone.
2: 0775201795. I'll repeat again, Forbes. It's 0775201795. We are on WhatsApp. You can call, you can SMS, Facebook, Tripo, LinkedIn, Instagram. TikTok, we are found everywhere. Please visit our social media and follow us and like us.
1: Great. My great Dakas, it's been a pleasure. Nobody say fire away.
2: Thank you so much, Pops.
1: Great. So make sure kuti wabaya kupalawani zrumo mwemako nobody and dodge one.
2: Definitely.
1: Sakambate panabatasia. Number Zakare Nobutle?
2: At 0775201795.
1: Bata Nobutle, Nobutle, Bo, thanks for coming through.
2: Thanks, Wops.
1: Great.
2: Okay.
1: Summer is only a day away, so make sure that this summer take advantage of it to buy a Palawani.
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1: 4 minutes before 10, Great Dyke, ndakubaya nini. It's been a pleasure hanging out with you. We'll get to hang out more tomorrow on a Funky Friday. So stand by for Gogo Beauty, taking you through the Chola Bag. Gonna play Twino Ro Enzo na Tami Moyo featuring Makungwazi, the man who'll be coming through performing live at the Yafest. Great Dakas, have yourself a lovely morning. Later.

0: And now, the Grey Dyke News. 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
1: Kuvota kwavhurwa zviri pamutemo kumakwikwi eGreat Dyke Awards. 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

0: 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Mamuka say Google be you and Tinashe. A song, yeah, Ulungende Yokuti, a chingon's with his baby. And that was good. 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Don't wait.
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3: All 6 minutes to 11 o'clock. No, guys, look at the AFM. 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
6: Oh, 13 minutes past 11 o'clock, don't worry, look at Terry FM, 91.8, 101.9. I would say, Nelson, AJ from Eastleigh, could say, Jago, Eastleigh, FM, 91.8, 101.9. 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

0: Pulse of the Dyke. And now, the Great Dyke News. Miners have a voice.
1: Voting is officially opened for the 2026 Great Dyke Awards. Follow the Great Dyke Awards WhatsApp channel and cast your votes for your preferred nominees across all categories. Voting closes on Monday, 14 September at 12 noon. Coming to you from the Great Dyke Centre, this is your news on the hour read by Samantha Muringai. The Reserve Bank of Zimbabwe says annual ZIG inflation fell to 2.9% in August 2026, calling it a major milestone for price and currency stability. Governor Dr. John Mushavanu noted inflation stayed below 5% all year, averaging 4.0%, and dipped after a brief April rise driven by global oil prices. The RBZ says Zimbabwe was less affected than other sub-Saharan economies in that ZIG inflation is now even below US dollar inflation at 3.1%. The bank expects low inflation to boost planning and ZIG use and pledges to stay the course on stability. In other news, President Emmerson Mnangagwa has called on African countries to turn the continent's solar potential into world jobs and energy security. Speaking at the International Solar Alliance meeting in Victoria Falls, he urged practical solutions and investment to drive Africa's role in the global energy transition.
2: Progressing and advancing Africa's critical role in the current global energy transition agenda. The International Solar Alliance provides us an opportunity to strengthen Africa's economic integration, share experiences, build capacity, develop projects, promote technologies, and mobilize investments. 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Excellencies, ladies and gentlemen, we are meeting at a critical time where global energy systems are undergoing transformation driven by climate commitments and rapid technological advancements.
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1: We conclude with regional and international news. Interpol says 58 people linked to West African cybercrime networks were arrested in Operation Jackal the Fourth, an international crackdown across 22 countries from November 2025 to June 2026. The operation targeted Roman schemes, investment fraud, and money laundering, including groups tied to Black X. South Africa made the most arrests with 39 suspects detained and about 2.67 million US seized. Investigators also probed sextortion cases involving minors as young as 14 years. I'm Samantha Muringai, and that's all for now. We have more for you in an hour. Stay with us, stay with the powers of the Grey Dyke.
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0: I'm happy I've got another lady in the studio. 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
0: 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That's a Jew point, yes.
7: What
0: is it? Look at what I'm
7: saying.
0: You know, I'm not sure what you're
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0: That's what
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0: Dozi mwezunu zozo za tisinga uongorori mkura ramache. 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
2: So we would be able to process an order and only get to know that the product has arrived when the driver has come back, where they give us paper-based documents that we will then upload into our system to confirm that the delivery has been done. But with the system now, while the driver is actually driving to a defined health facility, we are able to track in the system where the driver is and where the order is. And when they deliver the order, there is confirmation in the system that the order has actually been delivered. When the product is taken away from a health facility where it's supposed to be used and say found in a private health institution, the system can be able to track where it was taken and will then be able to inform the necessary organs to address the issues of pilfering.
1: Une nyota yemvura here? 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

0: Then Mitengo Yakaterera, PA system for hire for all your weddings, church functions, school functions, corporate events, Pamwechete Nima birthdays, Tinoani Kwamuzishawane, Mumandawa, Millennium Complex, Kwese Tinoshika. 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
4: 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No, what's the local terror FM? We now go view. 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
1: Paper-based documents that we will then upload into our system to confirm that the delivery has been done. But with the system now, while the driver is actually driving to a defined health facility, we are able to track in the system where the driver is and where the order is. And when they deliver the order, there is confirmation in the system that the order has actually been delivered. When the product is taken away from a health facility where it's supposed to be used and say, found in a private health institution, the system can be able to track where it was taken and will then be able to inform the necessary organs to address the issues of pilfering.
0: Une nyota yemvura here? 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

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That's my tag. Your tag. What that day? What day? What that day? They come Zimbo. What that day? They come Zimbabwe. It's a throwback Thursday with a golden boy, Alibaba, Alibeta, 1 week, Changwadara, aka Danger Farkas, one Danger Move for me. 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

0: G&G, Blood are coming through with a report. Taking back 9 years ago, 0792555655. Come on, people, islands. Masira say, Madada, Madi, on a throwback Thursday. I made him shine, shine from a glass, from a bottle. And they say, Wake, which I want to rob a gold rush and doesn't go. I can go link and I go one Obina, Obido Lava. I wear my lava, lava. Love song from Dolly Parton and Kenny Rogers. A real love. And those eat them Sandrambira. I've been a long time, Papa. Mazoka, for sure. And you link me in a team race. I don't know this. Your song, Play Me. A pair from Alexa. Akasau. Akatomba. And that joke somewhere. Actually, game you can move here. I should know that Forbes one EMV. I saw the show. Why? Why is it the Forbes? Patrols away up as a Forbes. I can't get a room. I don't go to the other. You caught here. Forbes. A Forbes. I'm not going to five. I'm not going. I show a church among the manager. I just see all the chair. So I Forbes will follow me respect our room. 0792555655. So I stay cool with the Calypso. This is Baba Brian coming through. And I can throw big things. I can't go now. I was on one system Tajida. As you can see, Daniel Farkas. Because you know my 2K, I don't go Gaza Zhao, a Batiku Dara, a Coca Cola, young Eddie Fizzy, Chego Chaco, so to I took a shaker, I gonna go empty bottle race passe. And my soft drinks, ese, I go one go my bottle glass jet. And the title do a deposit, I go to Sera, I would think a ring. 0792555. That's my take. Your take is Ganza. Quite funny, Coca promotion, Coca Cola. I go to Wise Opoas, the Jumbo mug, and my drinking glasses. It's exactly 28 minutes before we go. I come through the Golden Crew on a throwback Thursday.
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0: So that's the later Prince Musarura coming through featuring Pachira. 5 years ago. Abakumana. I mean, of the nigga, the cheat and a garrosa. Only go jango tango, only go up for more or good amateurs, only go jango zota, soon you got away right in. I mean, of an amato mato, only go up for more than five, and amato million of 5 5. A moment ago, jango bunda. That's 0709255655. That's my tag. Your tag. 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I've got a voice note.
1: I must say,
0: And thank you so much, Shamanu Parisipachi. Thank you so much for coming through. Yellow Tech and Farkas and Umbroka Song, a good happiness is my choice. Thank you so much, Tadiwa, for coming through. As we can see, Farkas and Adam Tate and two Zivin is a router, Azima Krika Jakes. And Zondro and the Noma Pam Daddy say, and Umbroka Junior Spraga. I'm a 2K so. Tadiwa Kueleza, Anzu Zundruira, one from Killer T. Hashtag Magidigidi, hashtag Pau Kama. And nice vibes on Tropic Thursday. Avachamwa Mapiaza, Murutranga is Rukawanda, especially to Chiriba Pana. Atinasha Paisapa, Kapanese. A wiping and a yippie, Rumpana. So let me do this. Because it's the Throwback Thursday.

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My name is Heart Property Tina Chikoma Settings. 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I just want to say happy birthday to Ya FM. 2015 was a year when we started, and today we're celebrating 11 years of its existence. I want to know Tinda. 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

0: Hashtag magidigidi, hashtag pokama, Alex Kasau Katombi, pewa pewa. 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
0: A call online, IFM, hello. 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
2: yesichamwe right hey wandifungidza inziyo yekanindo yaidiwa na baba waiti kana ukaona vachiridza type ye song iyi kuziva kuti Ashapana is right, Pagaipa, Nasa Kujiwi, Rino Pisa, Nashkum Randi, is there any song? Ya, love more, Majavan, you go to Moyawan.
0: And those items and Ramira. And those actually, that's why we call it a throwback Thursday. A Tumbozor and Dangarira. And that was what Daraganaguru Kanin, or does that a nasty? A good jury no Pisa. Yeah, FM, hello.
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0: Yeah, FM, hello.
3: Hello.
0: Masura say in Dugutara and Murugobe.
3: Yeah, I'm going to go.
0: Hello. The gold rush without battle.

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1: The news at 3 o'clock. Voting is officially opened for the 2026 Grey Dyke Awards. Follow the Grey Dyke Awards WhatsApp channel and cast your votes for preferred nominees across all categories. Voting closes on Monday, 14 September at 12 noon. Coming to you from the Grey Dyke Centre, this is your news on the hour read by Samantha Muringai. Zimbabwe must accelerate the adoption of mechanical and digital technologies to transform agriculture into a more productive and commercially competitive industry, Agriculture Ministry Permanent Secretary Professor Obed Jiri says. Jiri said modernization should connect farmers directly with manufacturers and technology providers, while the government creates an enabling environment for those partnerships. In other news, the government is rolling out an electronic tracking system to monitor medicines as they move from national pharmaceutical company warehouses to public health facilities across Zimbabwe. The system will create a digital trail for medicine deliveries, allowing authorities to track the movement of pharmaceutical supplies in real time from central warehouses to their intended destinations.
2: To a defined health facility, we are able to track in the system where the driver is and where the order is. And when they deliver the order, there is confirmation in the system that the order has actually been delivered. When the product is taken away from a health facility where it's supposed to be used and, say, found in a private health institution, the system can be able to track where it was taken and will then be able to inform the necessary organs to address the issues of pilfering.
1: 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MIS Bore Drilling, we dig deep so you don't have to. Turning our attention to crime and courts, suspected robbers broke into ZB Bank's Kutu branch at Mpandawana Growth Point on Monday night and blasted an ATM before escaping with an undisclosed amount of cash. The Mashingo Mirror reports the suspects entered through the roof. The bank manager was injured while fleeing after the alarm went off. Police had not commented at the time of reporting, and ZB Bank says the branch is temporarily closed. It's the second ZB Bank robbery in 3 months after the Ngezi branch was targeted. Concluding with regional and international news, a massive flash flood in northern Nepal's Rasuwa district has washed away villages and damaged a hydropower plant. 12 people were rescued, but 13 police officers are missing and dozens more are unaccounted for. Authorities blame melting snow and have put downstream areas on high alert. I'm Samantha Muringai, and that's all for now. We'll have more for you in an hour. Stay with us. Stay with the powers of the Grey Dyke.
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At 20 minutes past the 3 o'clock right here on Ya FM. I love more Mark Jaivani. Coming through with Umoya Wami. 0792-556-55. Hashtag Pokama. I still remember that $2 ye bepa. Nema zaza dama. Ma sweets yellow around. Nema candy cake. Nema fudge. Ma sweets are heavy gonna sugar. Aye brown. 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Wabona kiza throwback Thursday yangu. 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Hey, well, thank you so much for coming through with good memories. As you can see, long time changwadoro ndiroveroka song kubva kuna Alec Macheso Sarai Wangu. Mrs. Fanda, thank you so much for coming through.

0: a wadane wadi denya faka sa zirgu tobi dere. It's my new way. Can you play me a song from Amara Brown? And those details and Drambira. Remember, we do have the mastermind and also $5 per pack, $5 to go for the winner. Celebrating 11 years of broadcasting in Nfenyuro Yenyuyo. At Chipembira Tiripama. So I do have two questions for you. Chano funa ita kumagona SR2 and an answer is ilo zvakanakira. So you just need to be the first person and know to me a message. My answers are correct. Hashtag message yako unofuna utange kata hashtag paukama or hashtag gama gidi gidi. Ameno zwa unochuza pakati power 2. Because chingori chinu chingwe. Stay tuned and stay connected.
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7: 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The gold rush on YAFM. 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
0: 26 minutes past 3 o'clock. Welcome to the mastermind. I proudly brought to you in first. So I do have two questions right here, and first come, first served. Question number one: Yeah, first 2024, who won the Great Dyke Artist of the Year? Yeah, first 2024, who won the Great Dyke Artist of the Year? Question number two: 25 September, we celebrate Great Dyke Awards and name the venue for Great Dyke Awards. And name the venue for Great Dyke Awards. 0709-255-655. A winner gets to go on $5 worth of airtime. We're going to fadaya. Uchiri him dododo.

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25 minutes before we hit 4 o'clock, 0709255655. I remember it's a throwback Thursday. Freddy Gwala, Amadmara.

So this is the mastermind. Question number one. Your first 2024 won the Great Dyke Artist of the Year. Who won the Great Dyke Artist of the Year? Question number two. 25 September, we'll be celebrating the Great Dyke Awards. Name the venue for the Great Dyke Awards. Name the venue of the Great for the Great Dyke Awards. 0719-255-655. So I believe it from Panavangu, we come a 2000, a 2K. A Kamuri, you need to throw back and do a Kruvirai. I just stay tuned on the Ogadara.

0: 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The Pulse of the Dyke. The Pulse of the Dyke.
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6: So it's exactly 8 minutes before we hear the great news at 4. My McNobo, big shout out to you. Thank you so much. I see you. Zon Chamadoro Mangwana is my birthday. Munro Roka, Yema So Brothers. My ma, take one day. I want to eat a mama. Musandirambira. Happy birthday in advance. Anyways, meno gurugura wa jongwere, gurugura wa mbuzere. To know where I do to fada at chiri him do do do. Tiriko. 0792-555-655. That's my tag. Your tag. Tiripopa Mastermind. Question number one. Remember, there is $5 on stack up on Parker. Kune the winner. Year first 2024. Who won the Great Dyke Artist of the Year? Who won the Great Dyke Artist of the Year? By year first 2024. Question number two. At 25 September, we celebrate Great Dyke Awards. A name at the venue of the Great Dyke Awards. The first person to come with the answer is hashtag Paukama Ashanti is number one, Chief Wenje, number two, Palawani Lake. That's Ashanti. Thank you so much. Hashtag Magidigidi, my Makore Panyama is number one, Baba Gweru. Then number two, Palawani Lake World Resort. This is my Makore Panyama. Thank you so much for coming through. Shiganza hashtag Paukama, number one, Killer T, number two, Palawani. Alini Apasposa, thank you so much. Hashtag Paukama, Anzidi Godamoyo, number two, Kuma Aramatatu. Mrs. Fanda, thank you so much, Kare. Shiganza hashtag Magidigidi, hashtag Paukama, Baba Gweru. Number one, number two, Mandava Open Space. Tim Kudze, kama ziwa. Pariseiko, kama ziwa. Tim. Thank you so much for coming through once again. Medium shine from my glass. Hashtag Paukama. Baba Gweru. Number two, Palawani. Leak my glass. Hashtag Paukama. Number one, it's Baba Gweru. Number two, it's a Porte Hotel. That's a leak my glass. You can see Admire Nago. Number two, Palawani. Hashtag Magidigidi. Mr. Isola Joe, thank you so much for coming through. 0719-255-655. So this is the correct answer. The year first 2024, who won the Great Dyke Artist of the Year? The correct answer is Baba Gweru. Number two, 25 September, we celebrate Great Dyke Awards. A name at the venue for Great Dyke Awards. The correct answer is Palawani Lake World Resort. So congratulations, Mai Makore Panyama. She's the first person. We are the correct answers. Hashtag Magidigidi. So I just listened to DJ Call Me coming through with a Merry Me. It's a throwback Thursday. And in the Chisiro Okam Chimbirongo, ATMIA. Congratulations. Congratulations once again, Mai Makore.
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0: And now, the Grey Duck News. Miners have a voice.
1: The news at 4 o'clock. Voting has officially opened for the 2026 Grey Duck Awards. Follow the Grey Duck Awards WhatsApp channel and cast your votes for your preferred nominees across all categories. Voting closes on Monday, 14 September at 12 noon. Coming to you from the Grey Duck Centre, this is your news on the hour read by Samantha Muringai. Zimbabwe must accelerate the adoption of mechanical and digital technologies to transform agriculture into a more productive and commercially competitive industry. Agriculture Ministry Permanent Secretary Professor Obed Jiri says, Jiri said modernization should connect farmers directly with manufacturers and technology providers, while government creates an enabling environment for those partnerships. In other news, the government is rolling out an electronic tracking system to monitor medicines as they move from national pharmaceutical company warehouses to public health facilities across Zimbabwe. The system will create a digital trail for medicine deliveries, allowing authorities to track the movement of pharmaceutical supplies in real time from central warehouses to their intended destinations. Thirsty for water? We dig it. MIS Bore Drilling Company is your go-to crew for drilling, flushing, deepening and surveying basically. If it involves water underground, we've got you covered. Find us at 1086 East Lishishavane, opposite Mimosa Bus Stop, or call us at 0717-110-725 or 0784-150-673. MIS Bore Drilling, we dig deep so you don't have to. Turning our attention to crime and courts, suspected robbers broke into ZB Bank's Kutu branch at Mpandawana Growth Point on Monday night and blasted an ATM before escaping with undisclosed amount of cash. The Mashingo Mirror reports the suspects entered through the roof. The bank manager was injured while fleeing after the alarm went off. Police had not commented at the time of reporting, and ZB Bank says the branch is temporarily closed. It's the second ZB Bank robbery in 3 months after the Ngezi branch was targeted. Concluding with regional and international news, a massive flash flood in northern Nepal's Rasuwa district has washed away villages and damaged a hydropower plant. 12 people were rescued, but 13 police officers are missing and dozens more are unaccounted for. Authorities blame melting snow and have put downstream areas on high alert. I'm Samantha Muringai, and that's all for now. We'll have more for you in an hour. Stay tuned for the Gold Rush.
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on the 26th of September. Pamandava Open Space, Mujishavani. Siyabonga, Tatenda.

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0: 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My name is Heart Property Tina Chikoma Settings. I love that it's a Rizjo Kumanya. Musimu what? Musimu samba, musimu salala. I just want to say happy birthday to Ya FM. 2015 was a year when we started, and today we're celebrating 11 years of its existence. I want to know Tinda. I hope to see you soon.
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1: 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The pulse of
2: the So that was a bit big. And now you're not gonna say alongside Daka Junior's program in of the moment. 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
5: 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Hashtag magidi gidi. Hashtag pokama. Zviri sei chamwadaro chimbondoridzirwa kunonoka kusikureka from Wollongate and Malote. Zita now support Indiana. But anyways, thank you so much for coming through. Zvikanza takitakinda simuka denya form.

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My name is Tariq Tita. And Nilipo Zwangu pa Isaiah Park. Big shout out to you, Tariq. Thank you so much for choosing your FM as your number one radio station. I just want to say congratulations to one Scorpion. We my baby. And do a quick right now. Mkumana gari fika gauna. He graduated. Mzwara nase. Katewa. Zwangu Zwabadara. And also Fungisai Jakawa Pano Mashavave. He's graduated with a special honors. The Kwekwepa Midland State University graduation ceremony to Amuzwara Nasi. Not forgetting Zakare, a doctor, Miotabo, Baloi, Chiwenga, Muzuma, to the VP, who has also graduated Kukwekwe Amuzwara Nasi. 0795565555. That's my take. Yo, take it. Waiting for Pastor Mada to come through. Listen to Jundao.

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3: So it's exactly 7 minutes before we hear the Great Dyke News at 5 o'clock right here on YFM 91.8 on 101.9 at the pulse of the Great Dyke. What that day come Zimbabwe. This is the Gold Rush with your golden boy Daniel Farkas on a throwback Thursday. Asikutaronga namboita. 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
3: 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So, mune ma students, how do you help my students with job placement, internship, kana kutotanga ura wa business?
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1: The news at 5 o'clock. Voting has officially opened for the 2026 Great Dyke Awards. Follow the Great Dyke Awards 2026 WhatsApp channel and cast your votes for your preferred nominees across all categories. Voting closes on Monday, 14 September at 12 noon. Coming to you from the Great Dyke Center, this is your news on the hour read by Samantha Muringai. Zimbabwe must accelerate the adoption of mechanical and digital technologies to transform agriculture into a more productive and commercially competitive industry, Agriculture Ministry Permanent Secretary Professor Albert Jiri says. Jiri said modernization should connect farmers directly with manufacturers and technology providers, while the government creates an enabling environment for those partnerships. In other news, the government is rolling out an electronic tracking system to monitor medicines as they move from national pharmaceutical company warehouses to public health facilities across Zimbabwe. The system will create a digital trail for medicine deliveries, allowing authorities to track the movement of pharmaceutical supplies in real time from central warehouses to their intended destinations.
2: We did not have real-time information and tracking of our health products. So we would be able to process an order and only get to know that the product has arrived when the driver has come back, where they give us paper-based documents that we will then upload into our system to confirm that the delivery has been done. But with the system now, while the driver is actually driving to a defined health facility, we are able to track in the system where the driver is and where the order is. And when they deliver the order, there is confirmation in the system that the order has actually been delivered. When the product is taken away from a health facility where it's supposed to be used and, say, found in a private health institution, the system can be able to track where it was taken and will then be able to inform the necessary organs to address the issues of pilfering.
1: 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MIS Board Drilling, we dig deep so you don't have to. Turning our attention to crime and courts, suspected robbers broke into ZB Bank's Kutu branch at Mpandawana Growth Point on Monday night and blasted an ATM before escaping with an undisclosed amount of cash. The Mashingo Mirror reports the suspects entered through the roof. The bank manager was injured while fleeing after the alarm went off. Police had not commented at the time of reporting. ZB Bank says the branch is temporarily closed. It's the second ZB Bank robbery in 3 months after the Ngezi branch was targeted. Concluding with regional and international news, a massive flash flood in northern Nepal's Rasuwa district has washed away villages and damaged a hydropower plant. 12 people were rescued, but 13 police officers are missing and dozens more are unaccounted for. Authorities blame melting snow and have put downstream areas on high alert. I'm Samantha Muringai and that's all for now. We'll have more for you in an hour. Stay with us, stay with the powers of the Great Dyke.
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3: 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That's my tag. Your tag. So I wonder, they are confused. There's a disturbing news. Training Center. 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
1: Psst. 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
1: 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And now the headlines. Jiri pushes technology-led transformation of Zimbabwe agriculture. Natfem goes digital to track medicines in real time. Robbers blast Sebi Bank ATM in Gutu. And heavy casualties feared as flash flood devastates northern Nepal. I'm Samantha Muringaya, and that's all for now. Tune in at the top of the hour for more details.
0: As dark as the coals of Wange, as vivacious as chrome fields of Mtorashanga, I shine like the gold of Shurugwi. I am as pristine as waters of Palawani, rich as the mines of Mimosa, Unki, and Zimplatz. Hunted like lithium, in my despair, hopes and aspirations, I glitter as scenic as Boterekwa. 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I am a great diker. And my home is...
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And so 24 minutes before we go, Mafiki Zala. It's a throwback Thursday, remember. It's Mafiki Zala featuring Uru. And those who eat us under Ambira, hashtag Magidi Gidi, hashtag Paukama, 0792 55655. That's my tag. Your tag is Ganzi, Matropic Mania, Matania Fakas, and Nita Manji, Nanguri Daroma dance, such boy and Zoro Rishamar, Ajimbo Zigisa Gijo Bichana. And don't think he's a regard of Kukusumu Zira, Kutumbo Zora, Nobosum Zira Gejoka, Rodega Gudzega. This is a Todd, a straight out Pamakusha Pachulas. As you say, Daniel Farkas, I'm Bradley Panyama. I pass my greetings to everyone who knows me. Song from Mike Guamombe, a diaphone. Don't worry. Just stay connected. And the Momania and the Monopia tribute to the late Mwendeza. The late soldier love coming through. FM.

0: Just paying tribute to the king, one of our kings. You'll always be remembered. Hagam Gagam Makuruani in Zwainini. 0719255655. That's my tag. Your tag. Right here on the FM. Wadadi. Wadi. So, and those are the team. I'm going to go to the team. I'm going to go to the team. I know. I'm going to go to the 1, 2, 3, 4. And the team. I'm so, this other day, I'm going to say, but I'm not sure. But, and this is what I don't know.
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0: 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This is Masoro Zekunoku. And not obtained an AFM. Yes, only Chitima Korokoto. Happy birthday to AFM. Yagat Simuzira, my business is said. Tango Zivanga finish. I'm going to our Vatina woman to be in around the day. As it are Kuana, but no Otewa, to not one receive all my calls, to no phone name, the Chivi Ground property, Chivi Ground finish. At no Bagutin, that Chitima Korokoto, AFM. Matisimuzira, and it is Simuzira. Inobata Chiti Betsera, and Yagat Koshera. 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

Elated play, Pax Afra coming through 0792 55655. Daniel Parkos really say, I just want to greet my father who is on his way home from work, and this P was straight out as he was a line. As it was a city, only greet our high voltage, high volume, Baba Melo, have a civil. Chamama beers, really say, and don't go quite as Anguru Arash, my sister, one day Naipana. So, guess what? And the Wango, Koma Wango, and then Bama, I didn't more than 10 tracks. I guess his name is the man. Back then, it's a throwback Thursday, remember? I should put a military touch.

0: So the flows is on series, the patterns is on point, the visuals. Tomorrow, Chinege Chaka Chaya, not coming through with a boom shalala. So tomorrow, Bama, Aram Kumanato, Renegade Chibura, different routes. So Garoga, Oga Tinga Data, Chinege Chaka Chaya, and it will be a Kili Kili Friday. 0719255655 and akuita ni chipeo shaka and akuita ni chenda so andi sikuda kuyena osina kumu morosa 1-2 even aniko dao morosa ma dili dalik zao even nichero one smalls azira mbizu kui moresa and akas this one about Jake's PPP.
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0: So it's exactly 7 minutes and over the pillage. And next is Team Sports soon after the great tech news. So if you're a big fan of sports, Jake Sparrow is your plug. He's coming up next. Anisha, big shout out to you, my guys. Good to be there. And the song from Fim Faith. Safe travels. Thank you so much. Made him shine, shine. Parisi, Pama Boj Gera, Pama Glaza. Yeah, each one beers. And the more Seroka, my friend, Telia, and my grandma, Amanyoni, Barichirere. That's nice. And the good guys. To second on a Kili Kili Friday. Regain him or him, do.
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0: And now, the Grey Duck News. Miners have a voice.
1: The news at 6 o'clock. Voting is officially opened for the 2026 Grey Duck Awards. Follow the Grey Duck Awards WhatsApp channel and cast your votes for preferred nominees across all categories. Voting closes on Monday, 14 September at 12 noon. Coming to you from the Grey Duck Centre, this is your news on the hour read by Samantha Muringai. Zimbabwe must accelerate the adoption of mechanical and digital technologies to transform agriculture into a more productive and commercially competitive industry, Agriculture Ministry Permanent Secretary Professor Albert Jiri says. In other news, the government is rolling out an electronic tracking system to monitor medicines as they move from national pharmaceutical company warehouses. The system will create a digital tray for medicine deliveries, allowing authorities to track the movement of pharmaceutical supplies in real time from central warehouses to their

0: intended destinations.
1: We did not have real-time information and tracking of our health products. So we would be able to process an order and only get to know that the product has arrived when the driver has come back, where they give us paper-based documents that we will then upload into our system to confirm that the delivery has been done. But with the system now, while the driver is actually driving to a defined health facility, we are able to track in the system where the driver is and where the order is. And when they deliver the order, there is confirmation in the system that the order has actually been delivered. When the product is taken away from a health facility where it's supposed to be used and, say, found in a private health institution, the system can be able to track where it was taken, and will then be able to inform the necessary organs to address the issues of pilfering.
0: Thirsty for water? 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MIS Bore Drilling, we dig deep so you don't have to. Turning our attention to crime and courts, suspected robbers broke into ZB Bank's Kutu branch at Mpandawana Growth Point on Monday night and blasted an ATM before escaping with an undisclosed amount of cash. The Mashingo Mirror reports the suspects entered through the roof. The bank manager was injured while fleeing after the alarm went off. Police had not commented at the time of reporting, and ZB Bank says the branch is temporarily closed. It's the second ZB Bank robbery in 3 months after the Ngezi branch was targeted. I'm Samantha Muringai, and that's all for now. We have more for you in an hour. Stay with us. Stay with the powers of the Great Ike.
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4: Welcome to another exciting edition of Sports Hour right here on the IFM. It's exactly 11 minutes past 6, where we bring you the action, the drama, the goals, and everything making headlines in the world of sport. 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We'll take a look at the latest results, fixtures, team updates, player performances, and all the talking points you've need to do. Tiri per second. Episode ye family affair na baba. How are you, my
5: 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I'm doing great. 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0719255655 0719255655 that's the excellent line that you can get in touch with us, me and my daughter.
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1: Pafest segment yedu, tina FC Platinum coach Vanova Thabo Senong. He says you never underestimate Blackrock relating to their game against Marere. Ngati munzwe achitaura zvisere.
2: Playing Division 1 teams is not easy. We've learned our lessons against Marere 2 weeks back. If you see how they really made life difficult for us, if you look at their playing intensity, so it is clear in our learnings that Division 1 teams play with a high tempo, lots of intensity, lots of energies. So it is important that we must first try to manage that. And they are also forward thinking in terms of their approach, very vertical, crosses, direct balls. So that's going to be very, very key for us on Saturday to make sure that we try to control that, manage that. And we have some information about them. And thanks to our analysts in the club, they've been working very hard to just give us information about the league in Zimbabwe, but also information about our opponents match by match. So we are looking forward to this game. We are aware that it's not going to be easy, but we are positive that if we work collectively, focus on the small details, we can be able to get a positive results out of it.
3: Okay, coach, we understand that the team hasn't been doing well in the league, and it was put out in the first round of Chibuku Super Cup by Scotland. And is this your only chance to make a silver this season?
2: Yeah, look, talking about silverware, that is secondary. Our primary objective as a technical team that have just entered the club in the second part of the league is just to take care of players, because football is about players, and we are player centered. So we are looking after the confidence of the players. We are looking after the injured players in terms of return to play protocol. But we are also looking at the lock position of the team, because we know what the team has achieved before. If you look at history, some excellent job that were done by previous coaches, the likes of Coach Mapeza. But then also, it is important that we try to be in a respectable position, league-wise, lock-wise. So that is very key for us to try and put all the energies into the league, so that we finish very strong. We have 6 matches to go. Yes, cups are important. Cups belong to everyone, because cups also rely on motivation. You know, so why not, you know, try to give it a shot, make sure that we approach the cup game, Monomotapa, with the right approach in terms of respecting the competition and also respecting the opponents. While we also try to refresh the squad, look at rotations, maybe 3 players, new faces in, maybe 4 faces in. This is just what we're trying to decide as a technical team. But we are giving the cup game maximum respect, but we are also mindful and clear that we want to focus so much on the league so that we can get into a respectable position.
3: Coach, you have...
2: We want to focus so much on the league so that we can get into a respectable position.

0: very famous for exporting a lot of players. Again, this was because of the strength of their league. And then we see that is coming back again, which obviously brings competition and growth in the COSAFA space. And then, yeah, look, the quality of football here, it's very good because of the quality of coaches. There are a lot of excellent tacticians. If you look at around 11, 10 teams, you can see that the teams are well coached. So just trying to make sure that we balance the quality of coaching that already exists in the league, maybe with better player management in terms of periodization, because there's lots of travelings as well. So traveling also being part of load. So we load during matches, we load during traveling, we load during games. So it's going to be important that we make sure that there's always a balance. So refreshing players becomes very important in the league. Science periodization becomes very, very essential, just to make sure that players are always fresh and they always perform at their optimum come match day.
1: Okay, coach, another thing that, like you said, that playing the Division 1 team is much trickier, but is the home match still in your advantage that you're playing at home?
0: Yeah. Cup games take a different psychological direction because the motivation comes from players, and a Division 1 team have nothing to lose, you know. For them, their motivation is can we disturb the Giants, because already you can see what happened when you look at the fixtures against Division 1 teams against the big clubs in the league, the likes of Highlanders and Black Rock, and also what happened to Dynamo. So we have to take lessons from there and try to go into that game with a humble approach, because if we are not humble enough in our approach, Black Rock can also just cause problems for us. But if we respect them and also we take advantage of their weaknesses, we manage their strengths, I think it should be a good game for FC Platinum.
1: The final question to the coach is, we have seen this trend when players from Zimbabwe moving southwards. Now that you are here in Zimbabwe, are we likely to witness the opposite, that is moving, so then South African players coming to Zimbabwe falling northwards? Are we likely to say that? And what is it that is needed for Zimbabwe to attract players from South Africa so that they can come and play in Zimbabwe?
0: Yeah, it's an excellent question. I think I agree with you that there's going to be influx of foreign expertise into the Zimbabwean league, because the product of the league is growing. If you look at the investments that are coming from governance administration, that is happening very well in ZIFA PSL, but also the money that is coming into the clubs obviously will always motivate a lot of foreign players that we see coming in. There's already a high number of West African players from Cameroon, from Ghana, and other respective West African countries. But you also see players from the COSAFA space. Zambian players are coming into the league, Malawian players, players from Eswatini. So I also believe that a lot of South African players can easily just come here and make good careers of themselves, because the connection between Zimbabwean players and South African players for the past four decades has always just been that easy transition. If you can use references way back from the Musonas, way back from the Peter Ndlovus, the Muaruaru, so I don't see it as a problem, because there's many similarities about the cultures from a social point of view. So with the similarities of the cultures, and then it should make it easy also for South African players to come this side and play in the PSL League.
1: Thank you so much.
0: Thank you.
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2: So it's exactly 20 minutes to 7 o'clock and the road to glory continues in the Munumtapa Challenge Cup. 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
3: The road to glory continues this weekend in the Zifa Munumtapa Challenge Cup round of 16 as the battle for a place in the quarterfinals heats up. Here are the exciting fixtures coming your way. Saturday, 29 August, FC Hunters take on Wange at Wazana Stadium. FC Platinum face Black Rock at Mandava Stadium. Ngesi Platinum Stars battle Herentals at Baobab Stadium. Chile go head-to-head with Blaue Chiefs at Ascot Stadium. And Scotland take on Moors Under 19 at Rufaro Stadium. Then on Sunday, 3rd August, Triangle clash with Blanket Mine at Gibbo Stadium. Georgian face Hard Rock at Luveve Stadium. And Caps United take on Manica Diamonds in a blockbuster clash at Rufaro Stadium. 8 matches, 16 teams, one mission to survive and march into the Zifa Munumtapa Challenge Cup. Reporting for Great Exports, I'm Longina Sovala Chaka.
2: Tichidzokera pama messages edu, ndine shamwari yangu yaisa message panapa. 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Our players may learn something from foreigners. What do you say, Jexpar?
4: I think you let us face it for a lot of messages.
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5: Hello, ma'am.
2: 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We are Murukupi.
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1: So, tinayo nya edu ya 0719255655, 0719255655, that's the action line that you can get in touch with me, Jack Sparrow. 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
0: 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YFM, the pulse of the dike. 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Whoa.

0: Good evening, Margaret Dykers. So it's exactly a minute past 7 here on EIFM, your station of choice, pa 91.8 or 101.9. 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
1: Thank you so much, Constable Njakaya. So that brings us to the end of today's Crime Watch. Uneni Samantha na Constable Njakaya. Thank you so much for tuning in. Hatibatanai futhi next week, same time, from 7 o'clock to 7:30.

The Watchmen and Women, skilled in effective use of local languages, unique style, music and platforms to connect great Dikers to each other and the world around them. Hashtag Yah360.

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0: 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We are magicians. Say it louder. We are magicians. 0719255655, that's my number. Number the penny venue, Roga. Nasi, Dinesh, I got you one day. Current affairs and a very, very interesting stories. 0719255655, it is a Shatagarachi with a Maswaya Zega. No good, Imimi Makatrin and Timmy Banovachoka. Two, she tangled up a bipacho. Oh. And in on the Wiz, the radio monster, the prodigy, challenge person 15, and the limelight king. How are you? A pie apart not shy look quick, old Jengese. Hi, fool. Language, my aliens. Evanonia talks her language, answered my aliens in the Apinapa, Apan Venuroga. Oh, are you getting my aliens? Are you there, aliens? 0719255655. 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Thursday, or the Thursday day. 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I guess today, I have someone. Wandru kufamba nega. 0719255655 andika pindi panyangu msati maita shatakara chingwe tamaswe senu kutumaka trainaga.
1: Zitarang.
0: Let the challenge begins.
1: Challenge.
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0: And you know, Messi Johnson. 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And don't want to move my book, Garamchimuns of Mazata. Achimu Yakanga, what is he? And in Garma, Susie. I baby Gary. Do such an aspirant upon one and notify cans of his rich Kazi. Anazino. A quarter to 9 o'clock on Dengin in Yaya and Gina Ponapa. As it's a gasso, as it's more than a little bit. Greetings, great. I cannot get a couple of months in Batsberia and Macawandisa. A second ago, one of his petty but a papico. And he knows one animal message. I go out to be a condemned very much tell in Zimbabwe. A 071 925 5655 from my text to WhatsApp. Go see Tiki. Like now, I'm Miss Johnson. After a long, long time.
1: What's up, great dad? Because I'm a big.
0: Musicana, agenda, efimero. 071 925 5655. I say some mansions here, I can't talk to you for this. That's your issue of Musicana, Panzimbo.

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1: Opposition side.
0: Eruko opposa, champupuri. 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Play me song, I'm Master H. And Yangere. Guess what, Shero? And Yangere after 11, but for now we are focusing on the great egg artist Kuvagushuru Beru Pese Pese. 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
0: Alright. 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
0: 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Then aru kutevera?
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0: 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Yeah. Uni 16?
3: Yes.
0: 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Muchinzani?
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0: 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Alright. 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
0: Wabuda uri pa position ipi futi ku visual. 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
0: 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Then also ne art material.
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0: 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And you are going to at 10 to 10. 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I'm going to name my course and go on. I can't this again. 7 minutes left. 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

0: 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And then a pitch ready FM. A footy, she changes, she chibatika for the papa nine. I could not want to give another way, she knows that is a say. And to no pocket in the Quaberiki, Hamani Shamari. And this is the body got the chief support, it's wrong way. They say, but we have a chipuru, the Rabana, she told my praise. And to no go pay my uncle from America. And say, my great dagger, Zima Zimbabweans. I'm a country enemy. As I can decide. And I took in the Panya and Dina Panapati Jangi Kurukura Chimbota or Akano in Dina Musikana Masaladi. A Margaret Seven and Borgestra, and Jonathan Bukupa and Kumaka. Akuban was a 20 pass. The number of a message for 4 minutes only. Achiboring of a message, Pinda Nukutanga Kawandavan, which is celebrated on Waji for Nama Fools in the Zawandisa. As she can see Lem Light now with the most of the prodigy, she didn't say. And she didn't say one good hour, 8 Yanko Mama Maitale. Mazerasi, Erikendo, no doko itresi, mama. Asaka shina kupera ba campaign chetega. Atuko enda beri on 26 September. Aya first. Lots of press will be on. 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
1: 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I sent an offer and a text in Uganda. I keep on at the phone flaming 0719255655. I should say a very good evening to you, my DJ. I'm logged in and I'm loving the show. And Nelson AJ from Eastleigh. I'm about to say go by Eastleigh AJ. You are logged in. Keep in logged. Keep on logged. Be logged. Be there. Stay still. 0719255655. Fire. Kukuti madam mamo. Louis Arba Musume apo. Wagwan Louis. To be honest, my great dagger, I am Amy. And doggy say bye. I say, Shubaya Tambo Tabendiga. I'm a request and I am a Asi ma request ya kuda kuchima kafaka Miss Johnson Atakuchimbo tangi za mango maka ma request ya vanu Ando no no zewa ti ma request ya ito wakata wandega
2: Thousand
1: Saka anu fana kutia kafike
2: Mm-hmm
1: Nukuti nguwa za chuturu kuenda Now it's 10 o'clock 29 past yadwa almost half 10 Tisola tasiru kwa ni wani enda for hour
2: Ati mbaba
1: Tumfana kushibata nza pangwa yoyo Shukanzini ya Mike F Wabanzo Mike F Wabanzo
2: Mm-hmm
1: Hanzi msaladi ya wadzo kanga kambo indipi Hello, FM radio. Oh, Miss Johnson, no such a important was that did they? Pane, if in the days I come studio, what when
2: that is and a far.
1: What is Oka far?
2: That is and Kafara in the sense I could see, edutainment.
1: Edutainment.
2: That's the very definition, like in a nutshell. Edutainment because I love the fact you set up a group now,
1: right?
2: In the sense of could my questions, ne jumashin jatram bo discuss and
1: before,
2: eh, my problems and my solutions and genre iri composition.
1: Yes, you know, jatram bo discuss the topic again last time,
2: In the sense of could these guys are young,
1: very young,
2: and one thing that I've learned is could Ku sumuka kwe chin kunosiana.
1: Right.
2: You understand what I'm saying?
1: Because
2: it's also when we started Limelight, and
1: yeah.
2: You know how it was. It was a hassle.
1: Hey.
2: You understand?
1: Right.
2: And then tika sushik in the
1: yeah, movement. Right.
2: Same as this. Only 5 months.
1: 5 months old.
2: Vato chibata.
1: Three prizes. On one occasion.
2: Yes. That's one thing that I learned.
1: All right.
2: Then the other thing that I've learned is You remember tichi funza nyaya kuti like how do we manage my youth?
1: Right.
2: And yeah, I love the fact that vana mentor.
1: Mumechikuru.
2: Yes.
1: Why is that? Papo
2: because we were complaining and having a problem to struggle a solution. Like how do we help my youth are young? And how do we convince my parents kuti vananengo are safe?
1: This community.
2: So I love the fact that they have a matrona ripo arku yijajinu in the right channel. You understand what I'm saying?
1: Uh-huh.
2: So even manager.
1: Yeah.
2: Tatozi is at the fact that how can we go about by issue ya tayita say yes I discuss.
1: All right.
2: And then the other thing that I liked as well. Gender fever.
1: One thing, ndo pano pandaji ndo saka ndakubvunza kuti you see kuti vakadzi vatori ko vanogona chinhu
2: chii. Yes.
1: We always we used to cry about the
2: gender
1: this
2: issue.
1: Gender yenyu. Mm-hmm. Yeah, I'm bachiki pazvinhu zvakare but yes. Today nda I am very, very pleased.
2: Yes.
1: Even but that event ku Bethany.
2: Mm-hmm.
1: A female gender inga chi baba. Varume vatori vashoma. Gender yo yanetsa ku modeling ku pay trauma prize.
2: Yes.
1: Kuru ma dramas. Mm-hmm. Visual arts. Zvinhu zvandanyanya kufara ndo zvinhu zvandanyanya kufara ndakatarira. As we compare.
2: Mm-hmm.
1: But I never time over before.
2: Yes.
1: Wai kuti tikati taro zve atinowana pane lead one.
2: Yes, you're right.
1: Chinji mukono but nasinga. Andisa mawoko kumagredekas. 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
2: Mhm.
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2: Mhm.
1: Achibina chake. Mukadzi.
2: Yes.
1: Antorni award arangari pa number 3. Ane prize atogwina.
2: And you remember the other time when we were talking about dressing as well?
1: Right.
2: Pane vanga vari pa live kana mazvionerawo vedwe mambona mumwe munhu anga akashama ipapo
1: vanhu vanofamba na mento akarongeka.
2: Yes.
1: Vese vakadressa sevanhu vanobva kuvanhu.
2: Mm-hmm.
1: Even the way vanotaura nayo the respect.
2: Yes.
1: You see language rimi chaunototanga yakunowadza mwana wakarambwa kwete zvimwe zvatozomboona anoza kukoina vakuru kuvhamuka.
2: Mm-hmm.
1: Zvichira kuti mwana anenge akangwarisa adarika level.
2: And also the other thing that I wanted to say, my great dad has no temper is singing boyiti. And ndike kombela kuzvikana muchikwanisa. And one thing that I loved about this group and power talent and discipline and
1: right.
2: We should help as well this group kuti vaite presentable if I can say.
1: All right.
2: Kuti like when they are present when they pre- I know now ngane ma printed t-shirts and stuff stuff.
1: All right. Kurongeka.
2: Hopefully by the time ya vanoto so shika
1: kwa kushika vanhu vatonakirwa ne
2: vanenge vakukwanisa kuwana like ma antikona papa va edera ma instruments and stuff stuff. Now at least I hope kuti by the time yaone ngako kuti say bachikwira that would have more into fashion if I can say because anditi takawirirana kuti art is not all about music. Senge zvatatodzidza izvozvo kwangu ne madrama kuna hone
1: 5 categories.
2: Ehe. So let's hope kuti we will be able to help them so that she dozvimwe zvanga zvichinzi ma 75% aya tichi atiudza ne tichidzidzisana nesuwo tukutodzidza
1: kuti
2: presentation akakosha izvo. Yeah.
1: So chimwe chinhu chandoda kuti vagare vazova ma greatest hatina kupera ne project iyi. Mm-hmm. On 26 September we will be pa Kopchi filling station open space by aba.
2: Mm-hmm.
1: Celebrating the 11th anniversary ya FM at 11 years. Panenge pachitika zvakafane zvaitika nasi.
2: Yes.
1: Ma prize to be won. Modeling ndonga changa ari ko makategori zakasiyana.
2: Mm-hmm.
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2: Mm-hmm.
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1: Our MP honorable Meki Jaravaza vanenge variko.
2: Wow.
1: 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Just to mention a few. Atobva tati ma councillors chichi mari ma chiefs ma radio personnel ma presenter ma chichi ma bloggers patyange pachibvira ari mabviravira.
2: And even if you don't win and
1: your presence
2: will be very very important in the sense that kuti exposure yaka iri on a silver platter.
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3: I'm not going to say.
2: Mati?
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2: 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Thank you very much, mama. 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
1: the other one that we were dancing yanga iri there
0: complicated at academics
1: yes
0: zvaimbonaka kunge madhorofia asi unhu wako ndouziva guys kozoti hande hande bhurugwa neba guys great hike
1: and those dancehall songs nonatombofunga takujamaika
0: saka tirikuti ma genres esa kunakira.
1: I'm telling you, it's balanced now.
0: Mano
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0: Kutoro neva mwasata ziva vanotogona zvokudaro.
1: Yeah.
0: Ava chiri kuhesiteta kuisa matrix away just because they don't believe in themselves.
1: They will believe. Because you know, ana doubting Thomas pane ma results kaiko zvino.
0: Avanhu vanoona kuti chinonakisa vese vakabhiliva muzvinhu zvavanoita vakanoita try. You see the group yabva munomu. Vakuudza chekwari kuti takatongoenda chiti we just want to showcase, we just want to contest.
1: For the sake of exposure.
0: Exposure.
1: Mm-hmm.
0: Then vauya ne three ma prizes.
1: Yes.
0: Number one and number three. Just imagine. For the first time. They never been in the studio. Havana tomborekoda kana one song.
1: Mm-hmm.
0: It was amazing. Kune chimwe chimfana chachirwa se ngwere baba. Chinodza pa Shabani mine. I think I actually have to studio.
1: Primary.
0: A very young. Very young. I know so kata kangwere kadik. Same age. Aha. I will show you my videos. I came from a performance team rake. Vaka trainer.
1: Wow.
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1: I love you too, princess. Thank you.
0: This is the princess ivari pa mandava. Zvikanzi DJ ndokumbira song from Nashes imwe yokuti wandipengesa. 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What I can promise you. 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
1: Mm-hmm.
0: If you go to Who is the Monster TikTok page, mosonga nema live videos and my performances I should watch post to the Muso Asweki Entertainment. Munozwana futi papo. So musasoti mashaika murikusha content ndofunga manzwa vamwe achitibata as far as Durban, South Africa.
1: Oh.
0: Atarote we are connected baba using our app, yeah, FM radio app vakatibata ipapo.
1: The people they should know kuti
0: we streamer.
1: Yeah, you can stream.
0: Saka kune vasingazivi vasina access to the app vanenge vada kupamwe on TikTok. Just go to Is the Monster or Muso Asweki Entertainment. Wana kuti titrip apo live. So I think on Sunday there's someone is going to launch an EP on Sunday.
1: Is it?
0: Yeah. Local artist, so but I don't know the name.
1: Guys,
0: it's private and confidential. Guess what? On 8th September is my birthday. My birthday is closer. Great idea. 8th September, my birthday, my buffer day.
1: My little sister and Dumsa 7.
0: 7th September.
1: Tanz, when you're going to go to August,
0: oh, so we share the same zodiac.
1: Almost.
0: Leo.
1: Sorry, I just can't go for now.
0: It's also, so 8th September. Guys, Monbatsa Monster go celebrate her. Just go and follow Monster on TikTok, Facebook, and kutitimbo one of my memories. Kamba mwechete sima great guys. I love you so and very, very, very, very, very much. I do.
1: Eko kesh mwesa pa phone pang dozo.
0: Muskana, gender female. And the other thing, before I leave, I want to say, I want my hands in Mama Mike F. Mama Mike F.
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0: mofamba mushen. 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
0: Chengetwai namwari. 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Ama Mama Mike is my strong supporters of limelight. 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Messi Johnson is signing out. Apa mawinda mama. 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
0: 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I don't know, maybe tomorrow or it's obvious tomorrow or Saturday.
2: Yeah, I report.
0: Paribo wa mayangu. Thank you.
2: Alright.
0: Ndatenda zvangu. Ama supporters, Limelight, avatadze, avashaike. 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

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He said, I have come through you to purify the nations. He said, through your feet, I will purify the nations. 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

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My thoughts are his thoughts. My mind are his mind. My words are his word.